Engine 46 Amber 801, respond, medical on 45-40, 2500 West Bellevue, between Sunset Road and Cordova. Hemorrhage case in front of 713. Engine 46 Amber 801, respond, medical on 45-40, 2500 West Bellevue Avenue, between Sunset Road and Cordova Avenue. Hemorrhage case in front of 713. 2100 out of 4 response, 2004.

0: 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Engine 55 is falling over, hold on. S30, 395 North, 211 Stockholm Street, at Extra Space Storage between South Sharp Street and Warner Street. Investigate. Engine 55 is falling. S30, 395 North, 211 Stockholm Street, Extra Space Storage. Investigate, 2007.
1: AMLA 03, respond, Mark Alarm T5-70, 2327 North Charles Street, between 23rd and 24th. This is a case. AMLA 03, respond, Mark Alarm T5-73, 2327 North Charles Street, between 23rd and 24th. This is a case, 26 out, 10 response.

Enter 35 North Roberts Lawn Medical on 35-1, 210 Maud Avenue, Room 2, between 3rd Street and Horton Avenue, Chuck Frank, 83-year-old female. 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

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North alarm 23-13, 401 North Utah Street in Mulberry Pierce. Breathing problems in front 113. Engine 23, Ambo 23, ASU-1 respond. North alarm 23-13, 401 North Utah Street between Mulberry and Pierce. Breathing problems in 113. 602 response.

0: The 26 is Farm Meadow, pulling on 6-13-718 East Preston Street between Burton Street and Preston Street. Don Lupang, 68-year-old female. Amber 26 is Farm Meadow, pulling on 6-13-718 East Preston Street of Don Lupang, 1-0-1, Wisconsin 2013.
1: Truck 2070, Ambo 807, truck 27 on the scene, alarm 29-81, 4827 Willard Avenue between Edgemere and Manchester, for unknown medical problem. Ambo 807 respond, medical alarm 29-81, 4827 Willard Avenue between Edgemere and Manchester, unknown medical problem with truck 27 on the scene. 32 Bravo 1 respond,

Engine 53 Meg 12 respond, alarm 53 Nash 52, 22 South Asphalt Avenue between Dana and Adele, seizures. Engine 53 Meg 12 respond, alarm 53 Nash 52, 22 South Asphalt Avenue between Dana and Adele, seizures. Total no response, 27.

Medicare came to my medical home 43-30-16-18 Walters with really between single cabin and Helen Road hemorrhage. Police on scene requesting. Medicare came to my medical home 43-30-16-18 Walters with road hemorrhage.

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Rescue one, respond. 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

Attention, I'm just advised that the telesat roster for tomorrow, Tuesday, July 21st, is now available for viewing. 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

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Pray, fire alarm, commercial fire signal. High-track alarm, 6-13, you're spun on fire, ground 1. 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Pray, fire alarm, commercial fire signal at 20.

0: Squat 26, do you have a building number or building name or better address?
1: It says Jones Lane, with so I think that's the name of the person. Zone 012.
0: Truck 6, squad 26. It's going to be on Fry Street. We're here at the building. It's the same one as earlier today. Just stand by there. I'll go in there and post like what you said.
1: Got it. All
0: right, well, I'm standing by. Squad 26, you guys, sir. I got building maintenance here. Truck 6 Communications. We got maintenance here with us.

0: Prospect Medical Home is my medical home, 8-50-1533 Evanston Avenue, between North Stricter Street and North Gilmore Street, for just saying, 64-year-old male. Trustan Medical Home is my medical home, 8-50-1533 Evanston Avenue, just saying, 10-33 response, 2029.
1: 6-13, engine 6-4 handle, malfunction, operations are being switched to April, Maine, 2020.

Amber 810, respond, medical alarm 55-10, 1400 McHenry Street between Calhoun and Norris, injured in the park. Amber 810, respond, medical alarm 55-10, 1400 McHenry Street between Calhoun and Norris, injured in the park. At 30 Alpha 1,

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1: Engine 6.
0: By the way, Preston Tree's been actually be a accidental activation from work being done on the system. Maintenance said they're going to put the contact the alarm company and have the system placed on test. 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

AMO 25, respond to medical on 13-4, 1102 Druid Hill Avenue, between Hoffman and Body Court, side medication in apartment 1001. 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

All right, 14 respond right along 4-41, 1616 Shady Side Road between Tivoli and Helen Road, sick case. Mag 13 respond right along 4-41, 1616 Shady Side Road between Tivoli and Helen, sick case. 26 Alpha, 8 response. 2041.

Madison, San Francisco, 51-12, 1402 Edison Highway, between East Hoffman Street and East Albert Street, feigning 64-year-old female. Madison, San Francisco, medical alarm, 51-12, 1402 Edison Highway, feigning 31 Charlie 2, response 2040.

Tower 1, medic 1 respond. Medic alarm 6-82, 1101 North Calvert Street in Chaseville. Breathing problems in the lobby. Tower 1, medic 1 respond. 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Breathing problems in the lobby. 6-1 response.

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North alarm 36-70, 730 Ashburn Street between Rainier and Landville. Suicide case. Engine 36 respond. North alarm 36-70, 730 Ashburn Street between Rainier and Landville. Suicide case. 25 Bravo 3 response. 2049.

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0: truck 30 medic 6, respond to the alarm 54-52, 5324 Todd Avenue between Seward and Radicke, chest pains. Truck 30 medic 6, respond to the alarm 54-52, 5324 Todd Avenue between Seward and Radicke, chest pains, 10 up to response, 2052.
1: Engine 58 respond, medical on 58-44, 881 the Fitton Road, apartment B2, between Seagull Avenue and Branch Road, Domino Payne, 24-year-old female. Engine 58 respond, medical on 58-44, 881 the Fitton Road, apartment B2, showed 7 response, 2052.

Trust 16 Medical Room, 9 Medical Room 13-70, Drew Hill Avenue, Lawrence Street, for no matter problem, man down. Truck 16 Medical Room, respond, Medical Room 13-70, Drew Hill Avenue, Lawrence Street, a no matter problem, man down. 32 Delta 1 response, 2054.

And the 13 is from Medical Law 52-50, 1917, North Fulton Avenue, between West North Avenue and Warwick Avenue, front unconscious, 41-year-old female. And the 13 is from Medical Law 52-50, 1917, North Fulton Avenue, unconscious, 31 Charlie 3, was from 2056,

Truck 21 Medic 2 EMS 6 Respond Medical Alarm 58-42, 2301 Joffrey Avenue, between Clara Furman Joseph, non-breathing apartment Alpha 3, police on the scene. Truck 21 Medic 2 EMS 6 Respond Medical Alarm 58-42, 2301 Joffrey Avenue, between Clara Furman Joseph, non-breathing in apartment Alpha 3. Police are on the scene, 23.

Engine A, respond medical alarm 8-11, 1658 Mount Moorport, in Vagrant Presbury for the vehicle accident. 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

10 Swan, I'm at a Kilometer 8 Dash Shiva. I'm in 1658 Mount Moore Court between Baker Street and Crestbury Street for some of your old demons. Four females, 7 years of age, struck by a vehicle.

Instant 14, respond on medical on 23-21-220 to North Charles Street, apartment 4403 between East Lexington Street and Charles Plaza, a 38-year-old female, obstetric 24 Charles Street response. Engine 14 is 20 23-21, 222 North Charles Street, apartment 1403. Obstetrics, 24 Charlie 3, response 20.

Ambulance ring. Respond with Ninja 13 on scene, medical alarm. 52-50, 1917, North Fulton Avenue, between West North Avenue and Walbrook Avenue. 41-year-old female, unconscious, 31-23 response. Able to respond with 113 on scene, medical alarm. 52-50, 1917, North Fulton Avenue, unconscious, 31-23 response.

truck program at Gates, same as call number, call number 40-1. Renata Anthony on Boardman Avenue. 59-year-old female. Report a fell off the scooter, 17 Delta 5 is gone. Truck 12 medicate team was following out of Palmar 40-1, run out of Avenue and Boardman Avenue. 4 falls, 17 Delta 5 is gone, 2107.

check saying I respond on box 3043-20, 5908 Glenora Road, between Glen Eagle Road and Sherwood Avenue, report of a natural gas leak. BGE ETA, 20 minutes. Truck saying I respond on box 43-20, 5908 Glenora Road, report of a natural gas leak. BGE ETA, 20 minutes. 21

Engine 53, respond. Oh, Max, sorry, yes, 53-21. 3710 on Flower Town Road. Okay, Ellendale Street and Mount Holly Street. For the medical alarm. Engine 53, respond on Box Area 53-21. 3710 Flowers and Road. For the medical alarm, 310.

Amber Point, what's going on, Matter of Full Arms? Sunday at 73 and 226 South Carolina Street, apartment 210, between East Price Street and Gulf Street. 2-year-old female, 6, 26 Alpha 4 response. Amber 20, responding to Medical Alarm, Sunday at 73. 226 South Carolina Street, apartment 210, for a suitcase. 2-year-old female, 26 Alpha 4 response, 21.

trucks and we found a medical marijuana 8-1. 1510 Low Street. Main level. Between North Terrace Street and Gilmore Street. For a 63-year-old male, nominal K1 Charlie, reading spot. Truck can respond on medical arm 8-1, 1510, Folger Street, main level, 4 paintings, 1 Charlie, free response, 2111.

Engine 23, respond on this mess alarm. 23-21, 222, Full Charles Street. Apartment 1905 between Charles South Building, between E. Francis Street and Charles Plaza. 66-year-old female, breathing problems, 6004 response. Engine 23, respond on metal phone, 23-21, 222 North Charles Street, apartment 1905. Charles Tower, South Building, breathing problems, 6 Delta 4 response, 2115.

Amherst responding back to 27-50. 3695 Hingon Avenue, Cliffmont Avenue, and Lindale Avenue. 85-year-old female, 626 Alpha 7 response. Amber 8 respond, correction, Amber 3 respond, Metaplum 27-50, 3695, Hingon Avenue, 4 3K 26 Alpha 7 response, 21

Enter 13, respond to my 3013-1, 1530 Sigma College Street in the alley, between Moser Street and McMackin Street, to investigate a transformer fire. 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

0: Medic 7, respond with Agent 14, Medical on 23-21, 222 North Charles Street, apartment 1403, between East Lexington Street and Charles Plaza. 38-year-old female, obstetrics, 24 Charlie 3, respond.
1: Enemy officer 14.
0: Medic 7, respond with Agent 14, Medical on 23-21, 222 North Charles Street, apartment 1403, obstetrics, 24, correct. 24 Charlie 3 response. Also be advised, engine 23 is there for a separate patient. 21.

Hamill 28, respond with Venture 36, Metal Pole on 36 and 70. 730 Ashbury Street between Marino Avenue and West Mainville Street, Fort Sykes. 25 Bravo Street, respond. Hamill 28, respond with Venture 36, Medical Alarm. 36-70. 730 Ashbury Street, Fort Sykes, 25 Bravo Street, respond. 2120.

Andrew 51, Medic 2, respond to medical on 51-30 East Monument Street, Valencia Highway. 59-year-old male, CVA, 28-year-old male, respond. Andrew 51, Medic 2, respond to medical on 51-30 East Monument Street, Valencia Highway. CVA, 28-year-old male, CVA, 28-year-old male, CVA, 28-year-old male, CVA, 28-year-old male, CVA, 28-year-old male, CVA, 28-year-old male, CVA, 28-year-old male, CVA, 28-year-old male, CVA, 28-year-old male, CVA, 28-year-old male, CVA, 28-year-old male, CVA, 28-year-old male, CVA, 28-year-old male, CVA, 28-year-old male, CVA, 28-year-old male, CVA, 28-year-old male, CVA, 28-year-old male, CVA, 28-year-old male, CVA, 28-year-old male, CVA, 28-year-old male, CVA, 28-year-old male, CVA, 28-year-old male, CVA, 28-year-old male, CVA, 28-year-old male, CVA, 28-year-old male, CVA, 28-year-old 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

523 respond to medical alarm 58-1-2831 Indiana Street at Sydney Avenue. 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

0: 16, medic 16, respond to medical on 13-82, 1319 West North Avenue between Driswell Avenue and Edding Street. 7-year-old male, unconscious, 31 Delta, response. Truck 16, medic 16, respond to medical on 13-82, 1319 West North Avenue, unconscious, 31 Delta 2, response, 2125.
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0: Engine 45, it's not about 45 264 11 Rural Drive, apartment is Bravo between the Jenner Drive and Jeremy Court to investigate. That's so weak. Engine 45, it's not about 45-82. 6411 Dual Drive Apartment via Bravo to investigate a solely holder of gas 2126.
1: Well, paying 24 year old female, Anna 26 just found that it comes at the end of the report, 881 Bethune Road Apartments, E2, downwind paying inch 50 on scene, 1 Charlie 7 response, 2127.
0: Into 29, respond to medical alarm 29-1-2823, Oral Leanne, between Rice's Road and Tawanda Avenue. 37-year-old male allergic reaction to Charlie 4 response. Into 29, respond to medical alarm 29-1-2823, Grantley Avenue. An allergic reaction to Charlie 4 response, 2127.

819, phone number to call on 29-10, 4615 Park Heights Avenue. Between Sumter Avenue and Richmond Avenue, 46-year-old female diabetic, 13 Alpha Wellness Park. 819, phone number to call on 29-10, 4615 Park Heights Avenue, diabetic, 13 Alpha Wellness Park. 21

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Max 16 responding up along 23-21, 222 North Charles Street, King Lexington, Charles Plaza, breathing problems in room 1905, South Building. Max 16 responding up along 23-21, 222 North Charles, King Lexington, Charles Plaza, breathing problems in room 1905 in the South Building. Six steps for response.

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Investigate vehicle fire extinguished. Engine 21 respond, box area 13-13, southbound I-83 and Druid Park Lake Drive. Investigate a vehicle fire extinguished.

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2: The Amboy 10 respond, North Alarm 40-73, 5313 Fern Park Avenue between Marvin and Rogers, hemorrhage case. Squad 40, Amboy 10 respond, North Alarm 40-73, 5313 Fern Park Avenue between Marvin and Rogers, hemorrhage case. 21 Delta for response, 2141.

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Engine 53, Medic 14, respond medical alarm 53-64. 5302 Jamestown Court, off North End Road for the overdose. 23 Charlie 8, response 2143.

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0: truck drives into 24 kilometer from the Federal Spinning 2250 on Gilbert Avenue. From East 25th and a half Street and East 26th Street, 4510. Male age unknown. Possible violent facial police. Charles 5 Ambrose 1 respond medical on 2579 Guilford Avenue, suicide attempt 25 Delta 3 response 2150.
1: Tactical box 35-895, you respond on Fire Ground 1. Engine 50, squad 26, truck 6, respond northbound to I-895 at Keith Avenue for a tractor trailer fire reported outside the tunnel near Keith Avenue. Tactical box 35-895, you respond on Fire Ground 1. Engine 50, squad 26, truck 6. Responding northbound I-895 at Keith Avenue for a tractor trailer fire reported just outside the tunnel near Keith Avenue

0: Engine 2, Medic 5, respond, Medical Arm Dash 50, 1331 South Hanover Street between Austin and Clement, heart problems. 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
1: Twenty-six, I copy.

trucks are being flown on emergency routes area. 13-40, 257 West Landville Street between Lane and Green and Jordan Street. Left assist. Truck 16 is flying on emergency route area. 13-40, 257 West Landville Street. Left assist. 2154.

Engine 13, Ambulance 23, respond, North Alarm 13-40, 1012 Stoddard Court between Oxford and Cummings Court. Cummings Place. Engine 13, Ambulance 23, respond, North Alarm 13-40, 1012 Stoddard Court between Oxford and Cummings, hemorrhage case. 21 Bravo 3, respond, 2154.

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0: Squad 26, I'm going to handle place units of service.
1: Copy, Command 21 to be so. And it's responding tactical box. 4153, Squad 26 will handle. 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

0: Lot 26 had a tractor-trailer tire that was extinguished before our arrival by MTA police. Squad 26, I'm going to be in service.
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Ambo 3, respond, Michael Alarm 13-81, 2530 McCullough Street, between White Line and Cloverdale, sit case with police. Ambo 3, respond, Michael Alarm 13-81, 2530 McCullough Street, between White Line and Cloverdale, sit case with police.

And your 52 respond, box area 40-41, North Hilton and Fairview Avenue, investigate outside fire. And you can respond, box area 40-41, North Hilton and Fairview, investigate outside fire at 2204.

8035 medical on 35 at 6339 2nd Street between East Jersey Street and Calvert Street. I know problem. Male, age unknown. Andrew 35 is from medical on 35 at 6339 2nd Street. I know problem. 32 Delta 11th Street. 22

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2: -70-3512 low drive between Clover Park Parkway, breathing problems. Pack 12 respond medical along 45-70-3512 Menlo Drive off Clover Road, breathing problems. Six drive home response.
1: Clover Road, breathing problems.
2: Ambulance Lane respond medical along 51-20-4209 Ashland Avenue between North Iris Avenue and Janie. Sick case with police. Ambulance Lane respond medical along 51-20-4209 Ashland Avenue between Iris and Janie. Sick case with police at 22. 22-

It's not medical alone, 14-1, 1650 West Marbury Street, between North Como Street and North Mount Street. For an injured female from an accident. Second transport. Medical alone, medical alone, 14-1, 1650 West Marbury Street. Injured person for lethal insane requests and second patient, 2212.

And Jim 53 respond, American Line 53-30, 823 North Wellington Avenue, between Woodridge and Colburn, injured from the assault. And 53 respond, American Line 53-30, 823 North Wellington Road, between Woodridge and Colburn, injured from the assault.

0: Ambulance 19 is going along with EMS 5 and the 46. Medical on 45 at 70, 35 12, no drop, 10 Clover Road on Park Heights Avenue, breathing problem, 51-year-old male. Medical 12, near service. Ambulance 19 is small medical alarm. Along with the 46, EMS 5 on St. Medical on 45 at 70, 35 12, Menlo Drive, breathing problem. 6 Charlie 1 is 22-14.
1: Engine 55, respond. Medical alarm 55-20, 1252 Cleveland Street between Austin and Cary, injured from a fall. Engine 55, respond. Medical alarm 55-20, 1232 Cleveland Street between Austin and Cary, injured from a fall. 17 Bravo 1, respond.

Range 56 EMS 4 Mech 13, respond Mech 156-70. 2485 Perry Manor Road between McLean Boulevard and Laurelton Avenue for the gunshot arrest. Engine 56 EMS 4 Mech 13, respond Mech 156-70. 2485 Perry Manor Road between McLean Boulevard and Laurelton Avenue for the gunshot arrest. 27 Delta 1 response, 2217.

distance from our medical home 31. That's 21-1050 East 33rd Street, apartment 426. Between Stadium Place and Edna Road for 6. 92-year-old female. And the 31 respond medical home 31. That's 21-1050 East 33rd Street, apartment 426. 6. 26 South, the one response 2219.

0: I'm Rock's Alarm, 23-63, units respond on 5, round 1. Engine 14, engine 23, engine 8 as the writ, engine 13, engine 36, engine 6, truck 23, truck 10, rescue 1, medic 10, battalion chief 6, battalion chief 3, EMS 6, safety officer 4, air flex 1. 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Engine 14, engine 23, engine 8 as the writ. 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Truck 23, truck 10, rescue 1, medic 10, battalion chief 6, battalion chief 3, EMS 6, safety officer 4, airflex 1. Respond to 833 West Pratt Street between Roundhouse Court and Parkin Street for a dwelling fire reported to be on the 4th floor, 2220.
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2: Side G6, I'm on the scene. Engine 14 will maintain command while they investigate. Engine 14 is reported to be on the fourth floor.
1: Message received. Unit responding to high vital alarm 23-63, zone G6 is on scene. Engine 14 will be seen. West pressure.

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1: This is Fish 81, 36014, Slam Apartment 317. Stream Park Heights Avenue, Phil Threshold, overdose, 66-year-old female. 1227 Amber 19, this one, medical mom, 46-81, 36014, Slam Apartment 317. 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
2: Call 54 Medic 2, respond, medical alarm 54-21, 6407 Everall Avenue, off of Mayberry, breathing problems at point 2 Delta. Squad 54 Medic 2, respond, medical alarm 54-21, 6407 Everall Avenue, off of Mayberry, breathing problems at point 2 Delta. 6, Charlie 1, response.

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0: Engine 5 responding, there's an alarm, 41-60, 2918 O'Donnell Street, between Linwood and Curley, on Constable Bridge. Engine 5 responding, medical alarm, 41-60, 2918 O'Donnell Street, between Linwood and Curley, on Constable Bridge. 31 Delta 3 response, 2327.
1: C5S40, 2101 Harvard Road, Marathon Gas, between North Broadway and Dolly Avenue, investigate the spill. Truck 5 is followed back by C5S40, 2101 Harvard Road, Marathon Gas, investigate the spill, 2227.

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Aspect 20, there's 70 apparitions on flag ground 1, engine 52, squad 40, truck 18, it's on 2111, Delta Boulevard, between Oval Drive and Windsor Avenue, commercial fire signal on a high rise. Aspect 20, there's 70 apparitions on flag ground 1. Engine 52, squad 40, truck 18, respond, 2111, Dustin Boulevard. Commercial fire signal in the high rise, 2236.

Engineer, Medic 21, respond, medical law, 14 to 51, 1325 West Fayette Street, from 9 West Base. Engineer Medic 21, respond, medical law, 14-1, 1925 West Fayette Street, from 9 West Base, and unconscious, operating. 3102, response, 1938.

0: 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You got a 4-story apartment building. No. You have audible sounding. So I think being investigated tonight.
1: It's responding tactical box 20-70. Truck 18 on scene, reporting 4-story apartment building. Nothing showing. Truck 18, Joseph Boulevard Command. Units investigating 2239.
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3: AMBO 26, respond medical on 53-30, 823 North Woodington Road between Woodridge and Colburn, sick case with police. AMBO 26, respond medical on 53-30, 823 North Woodington Road between Woodridge and Colburn, sick case with police, 2240.

Number 25, respond to Oklahoma 33-1, 2513 East Chase Street between Rose and Luzerne. 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Ambler 25, respond to Oklahoma 33-1, 2513 East Chase Street between Rose and Luzerne. Say case with engine 33 on the scene. 25 Charlie 2 response, 22.

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Edge 46, respond. Mach 46-42, 3804 West Garrison Avenue, from Cordelia Nelson. Investigate the building in a dangerous condition. It's going to be in the rear, across from the alley. Edge 46, respond. Mach 46-42, 3804 West Garrison Avenue, from Cordelia Nelson. Investigate the building in a dangerous condition. It's going to be in the rear, from the alley. At 20-

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0: 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Truck 16, medical was filed medical note 13-40-1129-15 court, unconscious, 13-22-2244.
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I picked someone at a conflict with a 1679 St. Montana Street, St. Elizabeth Avenue, South Curry Street, seizure, 54-year-old female. Medicare system, medical on 41-60, 2918 Ozama Street, St. Charlie Postal, 2241.

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0: 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I have 45 minute ETA on a billing inspector. We did notify works.
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0: 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We're not going to remain on scene, no hazard.
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M 27, responding medical on 14-60, 400 Millington Avenue, apartment 230, between Lehman Street and Delaney Street. Now, reported on the floor from a call. Tell me the number one response. Amos 27, Sonoma Medical on 14-60, 400 Millington Avenue, apartment 230. Is a call. Tell me the number one response.

Anvil 28, responding medical call on 40-1, 4100 Garrison Boulevard between West Cold Spring Lane and Oldford Avenue. Side case, 4 female, reported change of rental status. Anvil 28, responding medical alarm, 40-1, 4100 Garrison Boulevard, change of mental status, 4 female, 2303.

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Alpha 30, Sonoma, Minnesota. 31-10-635 Old York Road, 15 McEwen Avenue and East 37th Street, 460 Cave. 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

check alarm 23-1, operation 5-1-1. Engine 14, engine 23, Tower 1 response. 105 West Fayette Street between North Hanover Street, North Liberty Street for the Long Bell sounding. Tower set the clock 23-1. Engine 14, engine 23, Tower 1 response. 105 West Fayette Street for the Long Bell sounding. Operations on 5-1-1, 2326.

Engine 53, Mount Helam, responding to Mount 53-31. Mount 13, Allendale Street, between West Franklin Street and Edmondson Avenue. 63-year-old male, chest pain to Delta 5 response. Engine 53, medical up, responding medical alarm 53-31, 513 Allendale Street, for chest pain to Delta 5 response, 23

0: 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It was 40 zone 2. Fire alarm.
1: All right.
0: 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Engine 6, engine 2, truck 16, respond to 18 North Charles Street. 40 alarm bells sounding. Zone 2, fire alarm activated. 2325.
2: 1 engine 23 on scene, reporting High Rise Hotel, nothing showing. Engine 23, West Fayette Street Command. Units investigating 2324.

inventory very we can handle. You can switch it to A1 and put all that. It's not the unit stuff. Attention all units operating box will crush in tactical box 23-1 and 23 will handle. All units canceled will in service, which operates A1 main, time is 23:27.

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1: Hey, it's your 2668 Delaney Street, between Millington Avenue and Eastland Avenue. We're 54-year-old female, just means the Delta 2 response. Engine 30 respond to medical on 14-61. 2668 Delaney Street, just means the Delta 2 response.

Medic 16, respond to medical alarm. 43-31, 1651 East Belvedere Avenue, apartment 322, between Walborn Road and Helen Road. 79-year-old female, injured from a fall, 17 officer response. Medic 16, respond to medical alarm 43-31, 1651 East Belvedere Avenue, apartment 322, 4 fall, 17 officer response, 23-28.

0: No, well, obviously, that's everybody holds their position. I got nothing out of it. Anything else, so.
1: Units responding tactical box 23-21. Tower 1's on scene, wind nothing evident. Tower 1 North Charles Street Command, investigating 23-29.
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0: 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On Lyndhurst for non-breathing female. Age unknown. Truck 8. Medic 17, EMS 3, Small Medical Loan 53-31, Lyndhurst Street, Emerson Avenue, on Lyndhurst Street, non-breathing. 9, Echo 1, Response 23-32.
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Engine 21, respond level on 21-81, 1345 West 41st Street, in Edgehill, Buena Vista, heart problems. 19 comes 4 response, 23.

terrifying. Well, I'm medic now. I saw a medical on 35 classical one, Baltic Avenue between 5th Street and 6th Street, Florida, so female age unknown. And the 35 medic now is on correction, truck 21 medic now is on medical law, 35-1, 501 Baltic Avenue, Florida, so 4 Delta 4 is on full cover police, 2330.

Engine 52, Mobile 4, respond, Mobile 52, 1821 Appleton Street, between Westwood and Ness North, breathing problems. Engine 52, Mobile 4, respond, Mobile 52, 1821 Appleton Street, between Westwood Avenue and West North Avenue, breathing problems. 621 response,

0: number 22, so I'm at Hold On 13-21, 1600 Westbound Royal Avenue, apartment 1002 between McMacken Street and West North Avenue, Corner Stroll. Holy Tone Same requesting. Male, age unknown, Amber 22, respond medical on 13-21, 1600 Westmont Royal Avenue, apartment 1002. Let's go. Holy Tone Same requesting, 2342.
1: Amber 26, I'm at 41-80, 100 South Conklin Street, between Lombard and Pleasant, hemorrhage case. Ambulance 26, medical alarm 41-80, 100 South Conklin Street, between Lombard and Pleasant, hemorrhage case. With police,

and the 51 respond. Medical on 51-70, 3034 East Monument Street, within 149 meters between North Decker Avenue and North Albert Avenue for attempted suicide.

female, 22 years old. And if anyone responds, medical on 51-70-3034 East Monument Street, attempted suicide. So police, 22.

27 respond, Michael Long 36-30, 1914 Penrose Avenue, between Monroe and Payson, unknown matter problem. 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

Block 3 respond. Medical on Friday, 2610 Fleet Street, Indiana, between South Egon Avenue and South Flower Street, overdose. 50-year-old male. Truck 3 respond. 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Still called police, 2345.

218 North Charles Street, been an accidental activation. They're not able to get on. They're going to do a fire watch until they get the problem figured out with maintenance. One service.

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Truck will respond, medical alarm 40-73, 5001 Belleville Avenue from Hatter Park and Plateau, injured from a fall. 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

Medic 13 responding on alarm 43-81, 1022 Woodson Road, for injury from assault. Medic 13 responding on alarm 43-81, 1022 Woodson Road, injury from assault.

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0: Andrew 52, Medic 21, respond medical alarm 52-51, north of Bentlo, near the church on North Avenue. I know medical problem, man down. Andrew 52, Medic 21, respond medical alarm 52-51, north of Bentlo, near the church. I know medical problem, man down. 32 Delta 1, response, 000.
1: Andrew 29, respond medical alarm 29-30, 2401, Loyola Northway, between Loyola Southway and Rollinview Avenue. 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

Ambo 8 respond, medical alarm 40-73, 5001 Belleville Avenue, between Howard Park and Plateau, injured from the fall. 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

0: Andrew 43, Ambrose 24, respond, medical call 43-40, 13-1, Woodbourne Avenue between Northwood Drive and Prairie Avenue. For injured male, police on scene requesting. Andrew 43, Ambrose 24, respond, medical call 43-40, 13-1, Woodbourne Avenue. Injured person, 0015.
1: Truck 16, Ambo 22, respond, medical on 13-40, 06 Main, between Madison and Tiffany, vehicle accident. 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

And your 6 Ambo 26 respond, medical alarm 6-42, 245, Northwest Court between Malkin and Orleans, sick case loss of consciousness. 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

Ambo 22, respond. Medical alarm 40-73, 5001 Belleville Avenue, Green Howard Park and Plateau. Injured from the fall, truck 12 on the scene. With truck 12 on the scene, 17 Alpha 2 response. There's a

Medicaid payments on medical law 40-73, 5001 Belleville Avenue between Howell Park Avenue and Plateau Avenue, 44-94-year-old male. 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

Medic 10 respond, medical alarm, 27-30, 5009, Frankfurt Avenue, New Rady, Paywall, sick case. 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

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Injured person. Police on scene requesting. Engine 5 Ambulance 24 Restore Medical on 5875625 South President Street outside of location. Engine person. 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

Medic 50, Medic 50 in disregard. Truck 20, Medic 13, respond. Medic alarm 320-40. 560 Bayview Boulevard between Eastern Avenue and Fleet Street. Allergic reaction of 211. Truck 20, Medic 13, respond. Medic alarm T20-40, 560 Bayview Boulevard between Eastern Avenue and Fleet. Allergic reaction of 211. 2 Charlie 1 response, 0040. Medic 15, Medic 15 in.

Trust him as they take me from medical on 8-1-1000 on Fillmore Street, 350 Fannytown, room 204. Emoji Street, Riggs Avenue, breathing problem, 64-year-old male. Trust him, medic 15, respond medical on 8-1-1000 on Fillmore Street, future care, same town, room 204. Med B, breathing problem, 602-705.

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Medic alarm 53-10, 1105 Woodslow Road, between Rokeby and Sidehill, suitcase trail breathing. Medic 12, respond. Medic alarm 53-10, 1105 Woodslow Road, between Rokeby and Sidehill, suitcase trail breathing. 26 Charlie 2, response. 00.

rescue alarm, 13-12, unit response, fire, ground 4. Engine 13, truck 16, rescue 1, squad 40, battalion chief 3, medic 4, EMS 2, battalion chief EMS, safety officer 2, SOC 7, respond to Mount Royal Terrace and North Avenue for the vehicle accident with rollover. Rescue alarm 13-12, unit responder on fire ground 4. Engine 13, truck 16, rescue 1, squad 40, battalion chief 3, medic 4, EMS 2, battalion chief EMS, safety officer 2, SOC 7, respond to Mount Royal Terrace and West North Avenue for the vehicle accident rollover. Also receiving Utah North, 29th F2 response.

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AO Bomb 30, we saw him at a call 41-1707 South Clinton Street, between Mueller Street and 8th Avenue. 44-year-old male. My case. Patient is reported intoxicated. Ambulance at a response medical on 41-1707 South Clinton Street.

truck 60 medical one respond to medical on 13-1600 block of Pennsylvania Avenue between Second Street and Fisher Street. 25-year-old female reported unconscious. Starting my Delta 3 response. Truck 16 medical one respond to medical alarms. 13-1600 block of Pennsylvania Avenue unconscious. 31 Delta 3 response. 1.

into 23, report on emergency box area 23-10, 116 OPAC, the street department 201 between West Fayette Street and Marion Street for a list assist. Into 23, report on emergency box area 23-10, 116 OPAC, the street department 201 for a list assist. 116.

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Inch 14, Anvil 24, respond to medical on 23-11. North Packer Street, West Saratoga Street, unconscious. Police requesting. Inch 14, Anvil 24, respond to medical on 23-11. North Packer Street, West Saratoga Street, for unconscious female. Police posting requesting. 120.

Enter 1320, respond on medical on 13-11, 2202 Kellow Avenue, First Floor Apartment, between Reservoir Street and Newington Avenue. 61-year-old female diabetic, first control on response. 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

Matter of fact, we saw Metacolon 14-33, 10-10 West Baltimore Street, rear parking lot, between South Shoulder Street and South Arlington Avenue for a sick 40-year-old male. Matter of fact, we saw Metacolon 14-33, 10-10 West Baltimore Street, rear parking lot, sick, intoxicated male, 26-31, 21.

Ambulance 30, respond medical alarm 7-70, 3300 Bellaire Road between Urban and Mayfield, sick case with police. Ambulance 30, respond medical alarm 27-70, 3300 Bellaire Road between Urban and Mayfield, sick case with police at 1.

Number 23, Respond Medical, Mount 55, there's 10404 South Carol Home Street, this is Ramsey Street, Paul, 31-year-old male. And Book 23, Respond Medical, Mount 55, there's 10404 South Carol Home Street, this is Ramsey Street, Paul, 31-year-old male.

Hey, Bud 24, Small Knuckle on 23-83, 607 Pennsylvania Avenue, between Seminary and Pearl, injured from the fall on Plant 210. Ambler 24, Small Knuckle on 23-83, 607 Pennsylvania Avenue, between Seminary Court and Pearl Street, injured from the fall on Plant 210. 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
1: 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Box area 53-30, 605 Walnut Avenue between Edmondson and Gelston. 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

0: Engine 44, Anvil 20, respond, medical alarm 44-60, 740 Deer Ridge Drive, West Coast Spring Lane. Engine from the fall on front 104. Engine 44, Anvil 28, respond, medical alarm 44-60, 1040 Deer Ridge Drive, off the West Coast Spring Lane, injured from the fall, and front 104. 17 jumps for response, 146.
1: Anvil 8, respond, medical alarm 53-20, 4102, Walker V. Road, between level Park Randolph, that's up the avenue, full 88-year-old female. Anvil 8, respond, medical alarm 53-20, 4102, Walker V. Road, full 17501, response 140.

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And your 46 respond, box 46-30, 5319 Denmore Avenue between Hayward and Rogers, residential fire signal, 147.

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Breathing problem, 63-year-old male. And the 35 is my mother's home, 35 at 60 3806 Street rear. Breathing problem, 602 is 157.

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AMBO 3, respond, Merkle on 31-63, 2700 North Charles, between West 27th and 28th. Sick case in room 620. AMBO 3, respond, Merkle alarm 31-63, 2700 North Charles, between 27th and 28th. Sick case in room 620. 26 Alpha 2, respond, 202.

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914, respond, Medical Law 52-40. 3806 Parkwood Avenue, St. Avalon, Edgemont, sick case. 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

Truck 16, EMS 2, Medic 16, respond, Medical 1, 13-11, 2125 Callow Avenue, between Lennox and Reservoir, for a stabbing. Truck 16, EMS 2, Medic 16, respond, Medical 1, 13-11, 2125 Callow Avenue, between Lennox and the Reservoir, for a self-inflicted stab wound.

Background 54-41, operations on Background 1, 54, engine 27, engine 43, right. 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Fastalon 54-41, operations on fire ground 1. 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

0: 6 Mustang, got a 3-story, middle group, gone inside the apartment, nothing showing, side alpha, make me command while I'll be investigating. I got command.
1: Responding, 154-41, truck 26 on scene, reporting 3-story middle group, garden style apartment, nothing showing. Truck 26, Radic Avenue, command, units investigating, 236.
2: 154, got a hydrant, same breeze, and Radic.
1: 554,

0: 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Like a third floor.
1: Truck 26,
2: 237. 27, 8. There's a hike of about 500 feet before the farm complex. We're going to get out of there.
1: And 27, 237.

0: Oh, sir, you got nothing happening on side Charlie, side Delta.
1: Okay, I'm on the scene. Truck 26 can retain while I investigate.
2: Thank you for 2:30.

0: truck trying to fit in the line of this fire and apartment. On the K, third floor, waiting on the line.
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2: 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It's operating box 154-41, 924, assuming Radicky Avenue Command 238.
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0: Command, 5937 Wright Avenue, three-story garden-style apartment, report of a fire on the second floor, units from 8 inch attack.
1: Copy, Command 240.
0: Also report of possible expansion to the third floor. Command post on the outside, pack has accountability.
1: Copy, 240.
0: Engine 42 is on the scene as a writ.
1: Copy.
2: Boston,
0: you ready for what, Ernie?
3: Trust this is affirmative. Read my next one.

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1: Engine 27, we're in the interior hallway, second floor, waiting for water going outside.
0: Command, I copy. Make your way up to the third floor. 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
1: I'm trying to find the fire. That heavy smoke, third floor, is a public check.

0: command to truck 26. Original fire is third floor. That's apartment K.
1: 27.
2: Kind of cheap one. I'm going to say it might be a saving show.
0: Truck 26, that's 55. 56 to 54 affordable. Go ahead and charge that backup line.
1: 27. That is the permit. We're getting a knock on the fire now. Apartment K. Apartment K is clear. That's to it. The apartment house clear.
0: Command, I copy. Get a knock on apartment K. You reported apartment L is also clear.
1: 27. 104 command. I got to take the car out the front door. EMS at the front door. Car out.
0: Command, a medic 13. It's a stretch of the front door. Got a victim coming out. Command, communications. I'm going to have another medic in it.
2: Command, copy. Second medic 245.
1: I'm going it.
0: Command to last unit. Repeat your message.
1: 26, condoms negative.
0: Command, I copy. Primary negative. That's apartment K. The search.
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2: Engine 27 from here. Pop up a position fire. An emergent ignition shot. Ignition a lot better. L 20 dwelling, 23rd floor. Or clear.
3: Commander 27, I caught.

0: 27 command. The ceiling temperature is above the original apartment. The top half is clear.
1: Command, I copy. Signal, see.

0: Come in, Opaque. Fire's knocked. Units reported. Correction. Fire is knocked. Units are checking for extension. Move one victim. Medic 13 is going to be transporting them. We'll let you have an update on where they're going.
1: Copy, Command 215.
2: Command, Bravo, Alpha Apartment, Hatchville, Delaware. 27, Command. You need a fan up here just to clear out the original apartment building.
0: Command, I copy. Truck ferry, you copy. Fan.
3: That's right. I'm trying to evacuate the ground floor now. We've got two and three apartments. I'm trying to get into the third.
1: 42 to command. We have the victim on the medic. Do you want one of 42 to go with to drive the medic?

Truck there at ground level. Fire has been evacuated. Command of truck 30. I copy. Truck 30, go ahead. Command, I'll just copy in your message. It says you had the bottom level. All clear. All apartments clear. Evacuated. That's fine. Think of it.

like a 27 command. Check readings, re-pitching, or dropping just at 95 originally. Also going to need Airflex.

0: Command 27, what was the first part of your message? You said readings are coming down.
1: It's 27. The original readings were on 95 when the tick, and they're dropping now.

0: Engine 27 commanding. I don't know if you call it F5B. It may be unnecessary. It looks like the fire originated from the stovetop. The stove is still burning when we got here on the scene.
1: All right, I copy. I was just coming up to ask you about that.

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Yes, you're 33. Report non-emergency by Target 51-70. 3029 East Monument Street between North Decker Street, correction, North Decker Avenue, and North Elwood Avenue, Fort Washdale. Engine 33, report non-emergency box 3051-70. 3029 East Monument Street, Fort Washdale.

Truck 34 North Emergency Box 3051-60, 36 South Curley Street, between East Baltimore Street and East Monroe Street. To assist police for 4th Century. Truck 3 report non-emergency box 3051-60, 36 South Curley Street. To assist police for 4th Century.

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1: 42, copy.
2: 51-1 to 51-2. Go ahead and shut that hydrant down.

truck trunk 7 EMS 5 minute 14 responding medical on 46-82. 4219 Labyrinth Road between Fairlawn Avenue. Four male reporting on breathing, 9-1 response. Truck 27 medic 14, EMS 5 responding medical on 46-82. 4219 Labyrinth Road, non breathing, 9-1 response.

Halo 25, respond to medical on 33-80, 8415, East Federal Street, between North Montford Avenue and North Court Street. 4-month-old female, 626, suffer 4 response. Halo 25, respond to medical on 33-80, 2415, East Federal Street, 4th to case, 4-month-old female, 26, suffer 4 response. 37.

Angie, third time reporting on emergency by 313-301 McMacken Street Apartment, 1110 between Mason Street and Jordan Street for a lift assist. Angie 13 reporting on emergency box area 13-10, 301 McMacken Street Apartment, 1110 for a lift assist.

0: Engine 5 Medic 2, respond to medical on 41-60-2823 Hudson Street, between South Street and Street, just off Linwood Avenue, for a female. Report it. Accelerator fee is like the stop sign. 32 Delta 1 responds. Engine 5 Medic 2, respond to medical on 41-61-2823 Hudson Street, unknown medical file from 44 female passed out in a vehicle at the stop sign. 32 Delta 1 responds. 324.
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1: 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Commander, truck 30, truck 26. You guys get this stuff out of our apartment, you got to start overhauling.

I respond, my form 55-21, 1529 East 28th Street, off the Alameda, for seizures. 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

engine 23, Ambo 27 respond, medical alarm 23-73, 125 North Amity, off of West Lexington, obstetrics, 24 Delta 3 response, 339. 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
1: Over truck 26.
0: Yeah, did you have a smoke alarm run off when you got up there? Did you notice?
1: Sir.
0: Did you say negative? No activation when you got there?
1: Yes, it was a smoke alarm going off.

Ando 21st, Bomb Metal Alarm 6-11, 804 Shadow Court, between Turpin Lane and Valley Street. Thing now alert. Ando 24, respond. Metal Alarm 6-11, 804 Shadow Court, between Turpin Lane and Valley Street. Thing now alert. They're going to ask for one response, 351.

0: I'm at a truck 30. I'm going to be going service a couple minutes. I'm going to be putting you in command.
1: The copy.
0: Good up there. You need anything?
2: Nah, we're putting him, winches to the fire building. That should be it.

0: 5:30, come in. Yeah, 30.
1: Yeah, it's 30.
0: Looks like we'll have about 5 occupants who need to be relocated to neighborhood services. So Red Cross will take care of that now. No maintenance on the scene, so we're going to button up the roof also.
1: Okay, I copy.

truck driver, medically unresponded, medical on 40 to 61, 4732, Wakefield Road, apartment 102, between Forest Camp Road and Norfolk Avenue, CVA, 53 male. Truck driver, medically unresponded, medical on 40 to 61, 4732, Wakefield Road, apartment 102, CVA, 28 Charlie 1, response 4,

0: 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Your name is Juan.
1: Engine 27 to 30 truck. 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
2: There you go.

engine 20-meg 17 respond, Mecca Long 20-71, 2127 Mount Holly Street in Clifton, Molly Avenue, chest pain. Engine 20-meg 17 respond, Mecca Long 20-71, 2127 Mount Holly Street in Clifton, Molly, chest pains, 10 Delta 4 response.

into 30 and was 22 is from Palm 30-71, 204 South Augusta Avenue between Massachusetts Avenue and Euclid Avenue, hemorrhage, 42-year-old male. And the 30 Anvil 22 is from Medical Room 30-71, 204 South Augusta Avenue, hemorrhage, Bravo 1, response 421. Engine 20, Engine 20, trying.

0: 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I'm cleaning Radke Avenue fire. 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
1: Okay, engine 27, rehab 4.

0: communications to come in. You have a message.
1: That's Maddie's communications. I was calling the truck 26, truck 30, the copy.
0: Come in, I copy, 420. 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
2: Truck 30. Truck 26,
1: yes. 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

Engine 29-4, EMS 3, respond medical 129-80, Town Road, Woodlawn Avenue. 45-year-old male, non-breathing. Engine 29-4, EMS 3, respond medical 129-80, Racetown Road, Woodlawn Avenue, non-breathing, 9 Echo 1, response 450.

Trucking, that is 12 Respond Medical Alarm 30-51, 820 South Caton Avenue, Apartment 7L at Strickland Street and Wilkins Avenue, 32-year-old female breathing problem. Truck 8, Medic 12, Respond Medical Alarm 30-51, 820 South Caton Avenue, Apartment 7, Ellard and Larry, 32-year-old female breathing problem, 6 Delta 1 response, 50.

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Ambo 8, respond medical alarm 53-60, 4606 Penn Lucy Road, apartment Alpha at Upland Parkway and Applegate Lane, 22-year-old female sick case. Ambo 8, respond medical alarm 53-60, 4606 Penn Lucy Road, apartment A is an Alpha, 22-year-old female sick case, 26001 response, 507.

0: I'm 58 days 53 operation on 5-1-1. Engine 58, engine 35, engine 47 is over. Engine 55, engine 2, truck 21, truck 23, rescue 1, back now, return chief 6, return chief 2, safety officer 4, westbound 22611, Development Road, apartment 83, between Sepulveda Road and Woodby Road, for report of a building fire. Smoke in the hallway. Maximum 58-53, operation zone 5-1-1. Engine 58, engine 35, engine 47 is the route. Engine 55, engine 2, truck 21, truck 23, rescue 1, medical ambulance, 22, safety officer 4, respond 26-11, Spelman Road, apartment 3, between Central Road and Woodby Road, for report of a building fire in the hallway. 5-28.
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64192 is on there, go on, 51-32, 64-1, Pulaski Highway, that's a bit, what's that, though? North Point Road, 4 man down. And the 41-92 is on there, go on, 51-32, 64-1, Pulaski Highway, that's a bit, what's that, though? North Point Road, 4 man down.

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on Box Area 36-80, 2427 West Lanvale Street at Wheeler Avenue and North Warwick Avenue for the private alarm residential sounding. Engine 36 responds, Box Area 36-80, 2427 West Lanvale Street for the private alarm residential sounding. 5

0: Engine 35 on the scene. I have a three-story apartment building. Nothing showing. You can make the command. Want to investigate?
1: Here's a 35 has come in at 534.

0: man, I can handle. It's going to be a pot of food. Let's over to A1.
1: You can go back to Law 58, District 3. District 35 will handle. Or you can go on a reasonable path over to A1, Main, Law 35.
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2: Hey, 21, bring off a fan.

Medic 15 respond out of alarm 8-51. 200 North Gilmore Street, apartment Bravo, West Lexington Street and Penrose Avenue, 73-year-old female sick case. Medic 15 respond, medical alarm 8-51. 200 North Gilmore Street, apartment Bravo, 73-year-old female sick, 26 Delta 1 responds, 545.

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152 Medic 16, respond to call line 52-72, 2316 Ashburn Street, Windsor Avenue, Wind Falls Parkway, 64-year-old female chest pain. Engine 52 Medic 16, respond to call line 52-72, 2316 Ashburn Street, 64-year-old female chest pain, 10 Charlie 1, response 553.

0: 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At 38 Pontiac Avenue, between 6th Street and 6th Street in front of Pedro. 6 patient, 26 Charlie 1 response. 38 email.
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1: Oh.
0: Under the underpass, 37-year-old male seizures. Engine 23, Medic 1, respond Medical Alarm, 23-11, North Utah Street and West Mulberry Street, under the underpass for seizures, 12-4, respond 6-4.

Truck 16, Metaphor, responding to 413-4501 Dolphin Street, apartment 801, Emma College Street in Stoddard Alley for 67-year-old female breathing problem. Truck 16, Metaphor, responding to 413-4501 Dolphin Street, apartment 801 for the breathing problem. 6 Delta 1, response 647.

truck from 45 Area 5-50, 2127 Boston Street in the rear at Chester, South Chester Street and Manuel Street for a dog in the water. Truck 3, report to box area 5-50, 2127 Boston Street in the rear for a dog in the harbor, 649.

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0: 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Ambo 27, respond medical 136-61, 421 Poplar Grove Street at West Mulberry Street and Old West Franklin Street. For the sick case, Ambo 27, respond medical 136-61, 421 Poplar Grove Street, 81-year-old male sick case, 26 Delta 1, response 701.
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0: 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Ambulance 28, respond on medical alarm 46-83, 4001 Clark's Lane, 26 Delta 1 response, 72-year-old female sick, 705.
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tactical about 23-1 operations are on Fireground 1, into 14 into 2001. Response to 100 North Charles Street between East Fayette and East Lexington. Four lawns in the high rise. Tactical about 23-1 operations are on Fireground 1, into 14 into 2001. Response 100 North Charles Street, four lawns in the high rise, 713.

non-emergency on Box Area 56-50, Engine 56, report to 6006 units as between Glenmore Avenue and Christopher Avenue for lift assist. Non-emergency on Box Area 56-50, Engine 56, report to 6006 units as for lift assist, 716.

0: Prince Charles. I had commercial high-rise building up and showing. 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
1: I'm at 14-46, respond medical alarm 46-31, 5203 Cutthroat Avenue between West Belvedere and Haywood Avenue for seizures. 10-46, medic 14, respond medical alarm 46-31, 5203 Cutthroat Avenue, seizures, 61-year-old male, 12 Delta 2 response,

0: Ambulance 20, respond, medical on 51-50. Surgery 23 East Baltimore Street. Between North Clinton Street and South Highland Avenue. A leg injury. Ambulance 20, respond, medical on 51-50. 3323 East Baltimore Street. 15-year-old male with a leg injury. Police are on scene. 727.
1: Stop patrol inside, Alpha. I got, man, I'm investigating.
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Nissan emergency on Box Area 6-42 and 6, report to 217 Field Court on the first floor at Orleans for the lift assist. Non-emergency on Box Area 6-42, Engine 6, report to 217 Field Court on the first floor for the lift assist, 739.

0: 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Fans for a natural gas leak. Truck 26 respond with Engine 27 on scene, Box Area 27S31, 4910 Goodnell Road. Need a fan for natural gas leak. 742.
1: Truck 23 responds. 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Max 35-22, 506 Archer Street, private line residential, 740.

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Truck 27, Medic 17, respond medical alarm 46-1, 5514 Reuben Avenue, West Rogers Avenue, and Dallas Drive. 73-year-old female, possible CVA. 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

0: Back along 4-41, operation star on fire ground 1. Engine 4, engine 42, engine 31 is the rig, engine 43, engine 21, truck 29, truck 5, medic 18, battalion T4, battalion T2, safety officer 2 respond, 1634 Shady Fire Road, between Savoli Avenue and Hillen Road, for dwelling fire. Vox alarm, 4-41, operations on fire ground 1. Engine 4, engine 42, engine 31 is a rip. Engine 43, engine 21, truck 29, truck 5, medic 18, battalion T4, battalion T2. Safety officer 2 respond, 1634 Shady Side Road, for dwelling fire, 746.
1: Battalion T4, 31.

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0: 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Engine 4 has come in, 750.
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2: 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Yeah, come in.
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0: I'm going to come back to 4-41. 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

0: Medic now respond, medical along 35-1, South Hanover Street and east of Tapsco Avenue, 46 East. Medic now respond, medical along 35-1, South Hanover Street at east of Tapsco Avenue, 46 East. 30-year-old female, 26 Delta 1 response, 752.
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Report to 5519 Gerland Avenue at LaSalle Avenue and Antana Avenue for lift assist. Not emergency on Box Area 54-51. Squad 54, report to 5519 Gerland Avenue for the lift assist 757.

0: that she completes the service. Resident on the first floor of the apartment building had a significant odor of gas because he mistakenly turned the house to a stove on. We ventilated the building and now has safe air monitoring levels. 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
1: Okay, 759.
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0: 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It's a malfunctioning smoke alarm. There's the fire. Truck 23 in service.
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0: 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We'll have the car. You can place this on A19.
1: 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You're just on back along 4-41, operations are moving to A1 main, 0-0.
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0: 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Now emergency on box area 31-10, enter 31, report to 703, East 36th Street, for the lift assist, 811.
1: 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Medic 4, respond medical on 36-12, 1622, no small blue streaks, 4, 6, abnormal breathing, female.

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MO25, respond medical on C5-42, 1-3, East North Avenue between North Vaughn Street and North Broadway for a patient that was seizing. MO25, respond medical on C5-42, 1-3, East North Avenue for a patient that was seizing. 8-3.

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0: He faced an accident with Medic 21.

and a 27 report box there, 27-51 East Mile Avenue in Sinclair Lane, 3700 block of Sinclair Lane for the Washdown Police on scene requesting. And 27 report box there, 27-51 East Mile Avenue in Sinclair Lane, 3700 block of Sinclair Lane for the Washdown Police on scene, 816.

0: Engine 21, truck 20, correction, engine 51, truck 20, response. Last area 51-40, 201 Pulaski Highway, North Haven Street, North Janie Street. Surprise alarm, commercial sounding, zone 189. Engine 51, truck 20, responding box area 51-40, 4201 Pulaski Highway. The commercial alarm sounding, zone 189, 820.
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0: 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Can you hold us out for a call? We had a citizen call saying there's a mulch fire in 5200 block of Hartford Road.
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0: Engine 2, Medic 7, respond medical alarm 2-80, 1 West Conway Street, apartment 212 at South Charles Street in Combe Alley. Procedures. Engine 2, Medic 7, respond medical alarm 2-80, 1 West Conway Street, apartment 212. 69-year-old female seizures, 12-2 response, 825.
1: 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Chalk 12, transfer the quarters at Chalk 29. 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

That's fine. 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

0: Squad 4 Truck 18 responds Fox Air 40-65, 2121 Windsor Garden Lanes, Apartment 312 at Windsor Mill Road for the private alarm commercial sounding. Squad 40 Truck 18 respond Box Area 40-65, 2121 Windsor Garden Lane, Apartment 312 for the commercial sounding alarm. 832.
1: 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Ambo 20, Westbound Medical Line 33-51, North 4th Street, Jefferson Street, at John Hopkins, Ambo Line 404, 832.

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0: Tower 1, Medipandy, MS6, respond at 016-62, 12 East Pleasant Street at Love Grove Street in St. Paul Place, 31-year-old male, face injury. 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
1: 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I'll be first getting that certain
2: six. Okay. 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

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Investigate the odor of gas. Engine 43, respond to Fox Area 43-7851 Evesham Avenue. Investigate the odor of gas. BG&E en route 843.

And what is the phone medical line? 20-31 Wilson said, no, that's your friend. 14 Mills Neck Pain, police on scene. And what is the phone medical line? 20-31 Wilson said, no, that's your friend. 14 Mills Neck Pain, police on scene.

Engine 27, responder box here, 27-11, 4110 Southern Avenue, Bellier Road, roof truck gas main. 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

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Engine 6, Amber 24, respond on the phone, 6061 East Side, Silver Street and Holiday Street for pedestrian strip, 853.

0: 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Medic 6 respond medical alarm T5-23, 1631 East 32nd Street. 67-year-old female allergic reaction, 2 Alpha 1 response, 853.
1: Check 16, Amber 27, respond medical on 13-13-24, traveling through Avenue, right across the street, injury park, big traffic. Freedom problem, 67-year-old male. 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
0: 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Ambo 22, respond medical alarm 30-12, 28 North Monastery Avenue. 45-year-old female, sick case, 26 Alpha 10, response, 854.
2: Page 27, do we have VGE en route for this call?
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0: 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I'm going to service.
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1: Hill, White Way, between us, Fayette Street and Vine Street, 366. 5 respond, medical on 23-82. 120 Violet Hill, White Way, 26 Charlie, 2 response, 26 year old male, sick.

Ambulance 104, respond medical alarm 6-82, 1114 Hartgrove Alley, between East Chase and East Middle, for State Case. Ambulance 24, respond 14 Hartgrove Avenue, correction Hartgrove Alley, for 65-year-old female, 26 Charlie, one response, 912.

Truck 12, Anvil 19, Restore Medical Lawn, 44-40 West Cold Spring Lane at Kensbrick Road. Full vehicle accident with reported back injury. Truck 12, Anvil 19, Restore Medical Lawn, 44-40 West Cold Spring Lane at Kensbrick Road. Reported for motor vehicle accident with reported back injury. 9.

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1: Engine 27, Ambulance 20, respond, Medical 9, 23-43, 6510, Avenue, at Moravia Park, Drive, for breathing problems. Engine 27, Ambulance 20, respond, Medical 9, 27-43, 6510, for Avenue, breathing problems. 65-year-old female, 6 Delta 2, response, 920.

8858 was following medical along 58 50, 1700 Cherry Hill Road between Jorgensen Road and Waterview Avenue for 16. Engine 58 respond, medical along 58-50, 1700 Cherry Hill Road for case 49-year-old female, 26 Charlie C respond, 920.

truck better your Medicaid team respond medical arm 54-60. 5408 Plainfield Avenue. Truman Side Avenue, Wilshire Avenue. Injured from a fall. Truck 30 Medicaid team respond medical arm 54-60. 5408 Plainfield Avenue, 17 Bravo 2 response. 75-year-old male injured from a fall. 9

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1: This is 53, respond box area 51-1, 301 McElderry Street, North Potomac Street, North Decker Avenue, 36-year-old female chest pain. And 33, respond medical alarm 51-1, 3001 McElderry Street, chest pain, 10 Charlie 3, response 932.

0: 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There's a fall. Ambo 28, respond medical alarm 46-51, 4205 Pennhurst Avenue, 74-year-old female fall, 17 Delta 4, response 933.
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0: Asian 58. I'm going to need for a radio call on scene for traffic. I do have wires down in the middle of the road. I try to get close to your phone number.
1: Okay, you can see it. I'm not very nice. Oh, I'm not very nice.
2: Ninja 44, 711 West 40th Street. Got one feline rescued from the automobile. I'll be going to service momentarily.
1: Okay, 244, not heading up.
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1: Okay, 58. 940.
0: I need to block traffic. Until a regular car comes.
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1: Beginning 50 minutes. No, 44.
0: The traffic's already too.
1: Yes, I contacted police for traffic control.
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1: 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Police on scene, engine 33 en route, 947.

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Check 16, 501 Dolphin Street, apartment 415, had elevated CO levels due to occupant having the stove on for an extended period of time. 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

Tactical Box 23-21, operational fire ground 1, engine 5, engine 55, tower 1, respond 218 North Charles Street, at East Lexington Street and Charles Plaza for the alarms in the high rise. Tactical Box 23-21, operations on fire ground 1, engine 5, engine 55, tower 1, respond 218 North Charles Street for the alarms in the high rise zone 2, 955.

on 40-50, 3015 Garrison Boulevard, Grantley Road, and Woodhaven Avenue. 44-year-old male breathing problems. 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

And on that same Amber 19, 2700 North Street, 2700 Street, sick patient, 73-year-old female. Amber 19, respond medical on 31-63, 2700 North Charles Street, sick,

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Correction, South Decker Avenue at Hudson Street and Dillon Street. Chest pains. Engine 5, respond medical alarm 41-60902 South Decker Avenue. 76-year-old female, chest pain, 10 Charlie 3, response.

Medic 7, respond medical alarm 41-6902 South Zephyr Avenue at Hudson Street and Dillon Street for chest pain, engine 5 en route. 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

Engine 8, report to box area 14-30, 1700 block of West Fayette Street. Next to 1705 in the backyard of the vacant, investigates the apartment fire. Engine 8, report to box area 14-30, 1700 block of West Fayette. Next to 1705 in the backyard, investigate the outside fire.

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0: Greenhill Avenue, East 33rd Street, for the Silver Lake Command.

and the 31 car, and I'm at 3031-1, Green Mountain, East 33rd Street, Fort Oldsfield, from auto accident. And the 31 respond, at 3031-1, Green Mountain, East 33rd Street, for the Oldsfield from accident, police on St. 1016.

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Engine 52, respond medical on 52-83-3513, Dillon Road, take on alert.

5-73, 200 South Caroline Street. At East Platt Street and Gulf Street. Apartment 318, breathing problems. Engine 6, Medic 7, respond medical alarm 5-73, 200 South Caroline Street. Apartment 318, 36-year-old male, breathing problems, 6 Delta 2, response 1024.

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My Cottage Avenue, 4-0-8 And then 29 Amber, it'll run this form at 29-4025 Avenue, 10-28.

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2: South Carolina Street, apartment 318 at East Pratt Street and Gulf Street for breathing problems. 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
3: 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We're going to be conducting a building.

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1: I'll probably air you from the parkway and the parking garage.
0: Yeah.
1: First day, I'm in California.
0: And we're able now to film at 145 Bay Shore. I'll probably air you from the parkway.
1: The parking garage near the entrance. First day, 10:30.

0: 303 McMichael Street, apartment 122 between Spring Street and Utah, please. Two investigators since that order. Truck 16 responded by 3013-10 303 McMichael Street, apartment 122. Two investigators since that order. 1031.
1: Engine 13, respond medical alarm 13-51, 702 Dolphin Street, apartment 2, and Myrtle Avenue and Upton Street. For private alarm residential sounding. Engine 13, respond box area 13-51, 702 Dolphin Street, apartment 2. For the private alarm residential sounding, 1032.
0: Engine 6, respond box 36-81, 1132 Homewood Avenue, between East Chase Street and East Little Street. Natural gas leak. Engine 6 responded by 3681, 1132 Homewood Avenue. Natural gas leak, 1032.

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Amber 801, respond medical alarm T5-20, 2611 Robb Street, Friendship Street, and Montpelier Street for the hemorrhage. 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
1: Is it me?
0: Seeing with her, which believe none, Baker, 8-8, would be the answer.
1: Okay, now I'm making a scene, 357.
2: Star 16, can you do a callback, see if the occupant can come out and let us in?

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Engine 45 for porch 2209 West Rogers Avenue, Crushman Room 334 for the lift assist. 10.

0: It's 13. We have a smoke alarm sounding in apartment 2702 Dolphin. We were unable to gain access to smoke with the occupant. They said it sounds like a malfunction. Did some air monitoring underneath the door, and there was no evidence of smoke. Going in service.
1: Okay, 1034.

0: truck 16, 303 Vivek Street. No hazards found. Marked it as good intent.
1: Okay, just the same, just like that.

Engine 31, Ambo 23, respond medical alarm 31-80, 3301 North Charles Street, in front of the credit union at East 33rd Street and East 34th Street, unknown medical problem. Engine 31, Ambo 23, respond medical alarm 31-80, 3301 North Charles Street, in front of the credit union, unknown medical problem. 32 Bravo 3, response 10.

took the telephone box area 27-30-1534 Lowman Street, Crawford Avenue, 4 residential fire signal, carbon monoxide alarm going off. Truck 6 for small box area 26-30-1534 Lowman Street, 4 residential fire signal, carbon monoxide alarm going off, 1048.

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1: Can I repeat the message?
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2: Danger, do you copy us out of service, PSI, for PVAT?
3: 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Can you have a chance? Can you call fire communications?
2: Yes, ma'am.
4: 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Patrick.

0: 427 was from at 6861. City Hall 100 Holiday Street between Fayette Street, Lexington Street at the courtyard for a seizure. And 27 respond medical on 6861. City Hall 100 Holiday Street in the courtyard for a seizure. Thank you.
1: Ninja 44, truck 5, respond medical, correction box area 31-72, 3400 North Charles Street, East 33rd Street, and West University Parkway, for the 5 alarm commercial, 7-1. Ninja 44, truck 5, respond box area 31-72, 3400 North Charles Street, for the 5 alarm commercial sounding, zone 1, 10-15.

Engine 27 Manitou, respond medical alarm 27-51, 3761 Ravenwood Avenue at Brendan Avenue and Chesterfield Avenue. 80-year-old male hemorrhage. Engine 27 Medic 2, respond medical alarm 27-51, 3761 Ravenwood Avenue. For the hemorrhage, 21 Bravo 2, response 10-15.

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Engine 20 truck 18 respond, box area 20-33, 2413 St. Stephen's Court, for the private alarm commercial sounding.

0: strictly in between. So we just want to have a good one, 5-8-81. This one was straight in Caroline, straight for the other accident. Strictly in between. So we just want to have a good one, 5-81. This one was straight in South Carolina, straight for the other accident, 6-89.
1: Trucks, it's not the service. Hold me for 6 minutes.
0: Okay, Jessica, 7 minutes.

Engine 13, Medic 5, respond medical alarm, text dash DV2, 1037 Cathedral Street, apartment 10, Ellis and Lima, West Eager Street and Tyson Street, for the seizures. Engine 13, Medic 5, respond medical alarm, 6-82, 1037 Cathedral Street, apartment 10L, 57-year-old male seizures, 12 Delta 2 response, 11.

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Trucking respond medical on 30-52-3330 Wilkins Avenue, room 403A between South Keaton Avenue for breathing problems. 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Breathing problems, 72-year-old male, 6 Delta alarm response, 11.

0: truck driver investigating a small fire that was extinguished prior to our arrival. Room 322 of Barton Hall.
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Engine 46 Anvil 3 respond, medical alarm 46-1, 5434 Gist Avenue, the alley entrance, 4-4, 47-year-old male, 17 Bravo 3 respond, 11.

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Non-emergency on Vax along 23-31, ambulance 20 reports to 601 East Van Street at North Frederick Street for Fire Department Personnel 6. Ambulance 20 respond. Correction report to medical alarm 23-31, 601 East Van Street, 4th floor. We'll meet you out front on Fayette Street, Fire Department Personnel 6, 1116. MS 5 responds, Medical 153-70, 727 Nottingham Road, Briarcliff Road. Injured at the request of Engine 53, Nambo 22 en route. MS 5 responds, Medical 153-70, 727 Nottingham Road. Injured at the request of Engine 53 with Ambulance 22 and route 1160.

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1: You said you're coming from, you wanted to reserve 67?
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Truck fire from medical lawn C5-51, 1824 North Spring Street at East Lafayette Avenue 468. Truck fire, respond medical lawn C5-51, 1824 North Spring Street, 85 year old male. 1641 response, 1147.

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Engine 29, respond box area 29-30, 2401 Loyola Northway and Loyola Southway and Roland View Avenue for the private alarm residential sounding. Engine 29, respond box area 29-30, 2401 Loyola Northway for the private alarm residential sounding.

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1: 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Engine 13, top of one respond, about 36-83, 1613, St. Paul Street, commercial fire signal.

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2: Okay, engine 55, 1143.
3: Four 4100 block of Colby Avenue between Argonne Drive and Hazelwood Road, unconscious, non-alert, 54-year-old female. Truck 29, medic 18, respond medical alarm 4-41, 4100 block of Colby Avenue, unconscious, non-alert, 1143.
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Between North Packer Street and Diamond Street for a commercial fire signal. 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

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Injured from a fall. Engine 41, AMO 24, respond medical alarm 41-30, 816 South Fagley Street, 79-year-old female, injured from a fall, 17 Delta 5 response, 11.

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Impact the street and down the street, commercial fire signal. Tower 1, respond by 30-23-10, 500 West Bayhead Street, commercial fire signal 1152.

0: Squad 54 on scene. Hydrant in front of 5419 Pembroke. I'll be investigating. Dispatch BG, emergency, 45-minute ETA is too long. Comments, reports, truck gas main. I'll update.
1: This is the Squad 54 BG News, the one that causes

0: 54, I copy that. Make sure their emergency crew is en route, not just PG service. 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
2: Engine 23, you got anything else coming to this call?
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1: 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So one, you have to...

on 27 minutes and respond medical 151-22, 4145 Orchard Ridge Boulevard, and Anna Parkway, and Maple Shade Drive for 80-year-old female breathing problem. 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
1: Okay.
0: Squad 54, I'm on the phone with BG&E. They're stating there's a tech on site.
2: Correct, man. Update is going to be BG tech on the site. Their M&R crew is en route. I'm waiting an ETA on them. Got a unknown if it's a branch line or a main. We're getting readings right now. I'll update if I need additional reason.
0: 758.

engine 33, Ambo 25, respond medical alarm 33-60, 801 North Broadway, at East Madison Street, Ashland Avenue, 35-year-old male fall. Engine 33, Ambo 25, respond medical alarm 33-60, 801 North Broadway, 35-year-old male fall, 17 Delta 5 response, 11.

0: 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Campbell 801, Respond Medical, 152-50, 2220 Racerstown Road, 61-year-old female sick case, 26 Alpha 9 response, 1200 hours.
1: Kansas 45 Medical, I'm a Respond Medical, law 45-50. 2434 West Bellevue Avenue from 182 bed 2 between West Northern Parkway and Lanny Avenue. Breathing problems. 49-year-old male, 6 deaths, 1 response. And 45 medical abnormal response. Medical alarm 45-40. 2434 West Bellevue Avenue from 182 bed 2. Breathing problems, 6 deaths, 1 49-year-old male.

Tower 1-823, respond medical 16-1, North Gay Street, North Lean Street for the vehicle accident. Tower 1-823, respond medical 16-1 at North Gay Street, North Lean Street for the vehicle accident. 29 Bravo in response, 1204. Copy, 6 out in the middle. 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

0: into 46 and then a Corvus Bar Medical on 46-41, 4322 Hayward Avenue, Eldorado Avenue, Freedom Problem, 6001. Into 46 and then a Corvus Bar Medical on 46-41, 4322 Hayward Avenue, Freedom Problem, 12.
1: But you have medic 7.
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1: 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Truck 16, report box area 13-30, 247 Waxter Way at Mason Street and Linden Green for the smoke alarm installation. Truck 16, report box area 13-30, 247 Waxter Way for the smoke alarm installation, 1206.
0: 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Medic 13 respond medical alarm 31-10, 3712 Alcator Road, 46 non alert 80 year old female, 1207.
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0: Correction reported by Clear 13-23, 2220 Maryland Avenue, West 22nd Street and West 23rd Street. For the smoke alarm installation. And 13 report, Fox Area 13-23, 2226 Maryland Avenue, for the smoke alarm installation, 1209.
1: And the 31 respond, Michael, on 31-10, 3712 El Cato Road, 37th Street and Chestnut Hill Avenue. 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Medical on 31-10, 3712 El Cato Road, signal another 80-year-old female.

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County 21, report to Box Area 21-40, 2945 Keswick Road for the smoke alarm installation. 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
1: Truck 3, respond back 35-107, Longford, between East Baltimore Street and East Fairmount Avenue, to investigate wires. Truck 3, respond back 35-107, North Longford Avenue, to investigate wires, 127.

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And 47 Ambo 805 respond medical on 47-10. 1820 Spence Street bus stop. Mandale on 1200.

0: Truck 12, report box area 40-41, 3509 Springdale Avenue at North Edgewood Street and Grantley Road. Assist police before entering. Truck 12, report box area 40-41, 3509 Springdale Avenue. Assist police with forced entry, 1219.
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0: 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Correction, medical 140-73, 5107 Glen Oak Avenue and Milford Avenue and Ferndale Avenue. Chest pains. Squad 40, respond medical alarm 40-73, 5107 Glen Oak Avenue, 53-year-old male chest pain. 10 Heli 1 response, 1222.
1: 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Report was well on fire. 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Truck 5, Tower 1, Medic 6, Battalion Chief 2, Battalion Chief 6, Safety Officer 4, respond 2, 2107 Homewood Avenue between East 21st Street and East 22nd Street from Port of the Bottom Fire, 1223.

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0: 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Truck 5 is on scene advising fire is showing third floor. 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

0: Truck 8 Medical and EMS 1 respond medical 153-71, 5110 Baltimore National Pike in the front. Briarcliff Ridge, Charing Cross Road for 79-year-old male heat exposure. 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
1: 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Box 135-6, 5 ground 1, airflex 2, respond, 2107 Homewood Avenue, East 21st Street, East 22nd Street, from the Florida Patrol on fire, 1224.

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1: Happy, sir. 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

0: Engine 6, Charlie side, nothing showing. Looks like basement access is good. Okay. They're getting a knock on the third floor. Do you have access to the Bravo exposure from the rear? Engine 6, command, that's correct. So, you can I see entry to the Bravo to the top floor, the Shepherd extension? Copy, Engine 6, Bravo exposure, check all three floors.
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3: Yes, command, I copy.
0: Command is 13 and 5. It's looking really good.
4: Let's see, Commander, copy. We got the bulk of it now. Fire, floor, one third room, and question into our office.
0: Okay, I copy. 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
5: Fire, Roots Command, Roots in good shape. Got two skylights open now, working on the scuttle.
0: Okay, I copy.
6: It's a portable 3M in the basement. 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
8: 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I'm going to go over there and use that one.
0: 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Thank you.
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0: Okay, can you do me a favor? Just pop a hole in the ceiling on that third floor front room along the party wall. Just to make sure it didn't jump over in front. Proceed. Thanks, 6 to command. I'm in the rear. Take a shot.

0: command the 5 truck. The occupants are reporting that everybody is out. But can you give me a good search with the third floor just to confirm?
1: Primary negative on the third floor right now.
0: Okay. Communication, the top of the fire is knocked down. They're checking for accept. Steve, they have a third floor front room for the middle.
2: Command 1230.
0: Charlie, command. Yes, sir. Let's go back here. I can see the third floor from the one angle. She just got some smoke coming from there. Otherwise, all the good other floors look good. Okay, I got it. Thank you.
3: Tower 1. Primary basement. 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

0: Command, the room is in place on side out. Six Command, Bravo's good, all three fours.
1: Excellent.
0: Thank you.
2: Really close,
0: you can place
2: the fire. Command, let me see. All units on back for long, T5-60. Fire's under control, 1230.
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0: Command. Okay. Try the second floor, okay. Thank you, Murphy. Charlie, Command.
3: Yes.
0: Did any reports of a patient in the rear also? You said you had one. Do you have another? Okay, I got it. No, I'm asking. We're looking. Like, we were getting reports that there was a second patient in the rear on the Charlie side somewhere.
3: Yes, can you confirm that?
0: I got two out front. They said the third walked away.
3: All right, I copy.
4: Three cage truck 16.
5: Fire one roof command.
0: Go ahead.
5: There need a line on the roof. Let the engine company on the third floor can pass their line up and out to us. Got fire in the front on that parapet.
0: I'll just have 33 run it up to you.

12 AM 27, respond number 140-40-3845 West Forest Park Avenue, Garrison Boulevard, Chelsea Terrace, 28-year-old female, correct, 28-year-old male, hemorrhage. Truck 12 AM 27, respond number 140-40-3845 West Forest Park Avenue, 28-year-old male, hemorrhage, 21 Delta 3, response 1234.

Platform 23-14, operate 105 round 2, into 23, into 14, into 5 is the risk, class 26, into 52, into 58, truck 16, truck 10, rescue 1, medic 18, battalion chief 1, battalion chief 5, EMS 150, up to 4, airplex 1, respawn 111 West Center Street, between 40 Street and Park Avenue, full of the high rise, building on fire. Platform 23-14, operation 105 round 2, into 23, into 14, into 5 is the risk. Squad 26, into 52, into 58, truck 16, truck 10, rescue 1, medic 18, defense chief 1, defense chief 5, EMS 150, officer 4, airflex 1, respond. 111 West Center Street, between Employee Street and Park Avenue, 4 hour rise, building fire, 1236.

Truck 3, Vehicle 23 responds. Medical 15-73, Gulf Street and South Carolina Street for vehicle accident. Truck 3, MO 23 respond. Medical 15-73, Gulf Street and South Carolina Street for the vehicle accident. 29 Bravo 1 response. 12.

0: 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You will need the initial red acknowledge.
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1: 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Engine 23 investigating, West Center 3 Command, 1238.

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0: Here we go.
2: Amber 808, respond to Salon 5-48, 1807 Milton Avenue. 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

2400 block of Barkley Street. At Cam Street and East 24th Street. For a headache. Ammo 19 respond, medical alarm P5-61, 2400 block of Barkley Street. For a headache. Police on scene requesting 1244.

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Medical alarm 33-81 at East Avenue and North Washington Street for a woman down. Engine 5, respond with EMS 800. Medical alarm 33-81. East North Avenue, North Washington Street, for a female down, 1245.

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0: Engine 31, respond, back to 31-64, West 29th Street in Remington Avenue, on parking lot of the police station for vehicle lock-in. Engine 31, respond, back to 31-64, West 29th Street in Remington Avenue, on the parking lot of the police station for vehicle lock-in. 12-49.
1: Amber 806, respond, medical alarm 23-63, 908 Washington Boulevard. The Center for Women, Cal Street and South Poppleton Street, for the sick case. Amber 806, respond, medical alarm 23-63, 908 Washington Boulevard. 54-year-old female, sick case, 26 Alpha 3, responds, 1249.

0: 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We had an overheated food heater that was kept on all night at the Unity Bar and Grill that's located attached to the apartment building. It's been shut off. There was no fire. 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

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So 53-year-old male chest pain. 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

Command Tower 1, Truck 5. 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

Ambo 19, respond medical alarm T5-70, 2400 Greenmount Avenue in the rear at East 24th Street. Male with a headache with police. 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For a male with headache, police on scene, 1257.

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0: 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Truck 16, you can go in service. 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

0: Sambo 20 West Farm Medical Lawn, 56-42, 6534 Bell Vista Avenue between Pinewood Avenue and Fleetwood Avenue for a fainting, now alert. Sambo 20 West Farm Medical Lawn, 56-42, 6534 Bell Vista Avenue for a fainting, now alert. 82-year-old female, 31 Alpha 1, response 1304. 144 truck 29 respond with 14. Correction. Okay, 44-31, 4701 North Charles Street, off of Hoonland Avenue, private on commercial. Caroline Hall. Engine 44 truck 29 respond. Okay, 44-31, 4701 North Charles Street, private on commercial. Caroline Hall, 1305.
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0: 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Engine 23, engine 14, truck, you respond. Sheridan in our harbor, 300 South Charles Street, off of Pratt and Conway. Put alarm sounding. Packer Box 23-40, operations, fire ground 2, Alpha 6. Engine 23, engine 14, truck 3, respond. Sheridan in our harbor, 300 South Charles. For the alarms, 13 and 6.
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0: 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Medic 15, respond medical alarm 14-70, 2114 West Baltimore, sick, not alert. 76-year-old female, 26 Delta 1, 1306.
2: What was their bucket? 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

Engine 21-18, respond to everyone, 21-81, 4100 Buena Vista Avenue, second floor of West 41st Street and Weldon Place South, first stroke. 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

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Non-emergency on Vassar Area 20, correction, 31-21. 1080 East 33rd Street, Apartment 204.

0: 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Non-emergency on box area 31-21-4. Report to 1080 East 33rd Street, Department 204, for Vista 5th, 1309.
1: 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MS 802, respond medical room 13-80, West North Avenue at Division Street, 67-year-old male. 6.

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Engine 23 West Brad Street Command. 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

0: Chuck 18. 21, 23, Uncle Lane, we installed three smoke detectors, basement, first floor, second floor. 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

0: command communication. 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We're going back to A1 on malfunction.
1: Okay. 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

0: 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I got the police information.
1: 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We have the occupant on the third floor where there was.
0: Yeah, I spoke to her.
1: Copy.
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Fox Area 31-21, 1080 East 33rd Street, apartment 204. 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Fox Area 31-21, 1080 East 33rd Street, apartment 204. 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

0: 300 South Charles of Sheraton in our Harbor Hotel. It's vacant. We get a 360. It's still secure. We're going to put this down as a malfunction. I'm in service.
1: No, okay. We're going to 13, 18. All right.
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0: What was that, buddy? Send them up.

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About 44-31. 4621 North Charles Street, off of Homeland Avenue. Let's take a fuel order. I'm going to be on the northbound sidewalk side. Engine 44, respond. About 40-31. 4621 North Charles Street. Let's get a gas odor, possible container, northbound lane with a sidewalk, 1319.

0: Into 51, response medical log 51-1, believe that your cell was 30-year-old male, not responded in the vehicle. Into 51, respond medical log 51-1, Orleans Street at North Elwood Avenue for the unknown problem. 30-year-old male, not responding in the vehicle. 1322.
1: Into 23, respond medical log 13-21, 1600 West Mount Laurel Avenue, climbing 1010, Mecklen and West North Avenue. Sick case with withdrawal. Into 23, respond medical log 13-21, 1600 West Mount Laurel Avenue, climbing 1010. For the sick case, 59-year-old male, 1322.
2: Command, communication.
3: Command.
2: 2107 Homewood, had a fire, third floor, front room, with some extensions to the hallway. Units are on scene in the process of overhauling. They'll be here for approximately another 45 minutes to an hour. There is going to be a pile of debris on the outside that will be possibly blocking the sidewalk. Board up will be needed. PC2 is going to have the card. I'm going to go in service. The captain of Engine 13 will assume command, and you can switch their operations over to A1 Main.
3: Okay, command. I'll get to board up. Welcome. This is 23. All units on maximum 2-5-6-0, units on the future, we're not going to wait from correction, A1 Main.

for free. Respond back there. You have 510, number 7, North Montford Avenue, between East Baltimore and East Fayette, direction East Fairmount. Investigate the hanging wires. Truck 3, respond back there. You have 510, number 7, Montford Avenue, to investigate the wires hanging, 1324.

0: Animal 30, respond with engine 51, medical lawn 51-1, Orleans Street in North Elwood, for the unknown problem. Male not responding in the vehicle. Animal 30, respond with engine 51, medical lawn 51-1, Orleans Street at North Elwood Avenue, for the man down, 1325.
1: Engine 44 communications, 421 North Charles. It's going to be an empty 5-gallon diesel fuel can. A passerby flags us down. There is nothing spilling, nothing out in the roadway. I'll be clearing going to service.
2: Okay, 44, 1325.

Ammo 805, respond medical law 14-15, 2002 Wilkins Avenue between South Payson and South Pulaski for the assault. Ammo 805, respond medical law 14-15, 2002 Wilkins Avenue for the assault, 1326.

0: Truck 16, 3025, Guilford Avenue. No hazards present. All levels are in acceptable range. Market of good intent.
1: Okay, Truck 16, 1331.

Ambo 801 front, engine 31 on scene. Medical alarm 31-21, 1080 East 33rd Street, apartment 204 at Stadium Place and Edner Road. For lift assist, ammo 801, respond with engine 31 on scene. Medical alarm 31-21, 1080 East 33rd Street, apartment 204. Lift assist, 1033, correction 1330.

Truck 12, medics have a 10-year respond, medical law 40-21, 3906 Oakford Avenue, between Airedale Avenue and Garrison Boulevard, 4th citation, 2542. Truck 12, medics have a 10-year respond, medical law 40-21, 3906 Oakford Avenue, citation, 3

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Cessna 416-13, 501 East Preston Street, apartment 427 at Brentwood Avenue, Greenmount Avenue. 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

Ambo 19, respond medical alarm 29-31, 3700 Greenspring Avenue, apartment 218 at Park Hill Avenue and Keyworth Avenue, 57-year-old female fall. Ambo 19, respond medical alarm 29-31, 700 Greenspring Avenue, apartment 218 for the fall, 17 Alpha 3, response 1343.

Amber 30, Westport Medical, 23-1, Mateo Street, on Charles Street, almost about 4 bubble 2. Amber 30, Westport Medical, 23-1, Mateo Street, on Charles Street, almost about 3.

Engine 41 was on southbound I-95 exit 57 to O'Donnell Street for the auto accident. Engine 50 Medic 10 respond northbound, southbound I-95 exit 57 to O'Donnell Street for the auto accident. Engine 41 respond southbound I-95 exit 57 to O'Donnell Street. Engine 50 respond northbound I-95 exit 57 to O'Donnell Street for the auto accident 1345.

104 Ambo 30, respond medical on 4-53, Alameda and Lockray Boulevard for a vehicle accident. Engine 4 Ambo 30, respond medical on 4-53 at the Alameda and Lock Raven Boulevard for a vehicle accident. 29 Bravo 1 response.

10-31, April 24, ESU 1, Mercedes Park, along 31-11, 510 East 41st Street, between Glendale Avenue, Old York Road, Liberty and 1216-2. 10-31, Amble 24, ASU 1, Respond Medical Lawn, 31-11, 510 East 41st Street, Freedom Province, 1351. Okay, 97,

Amber 8, respond to medical alarm 20-10, 3111 Clifton Avenue, between North Rosedale Street and North Elmont Street for the sick case. Amber 8, respond to medical alarm 20-10, 3111 Clifton Avenue, 54-year-old male sick case, 26 Alpha 11 response, 1352.

0: It's a 58 medical on 58-41. 11 is Black Cherry Hill Road between Giles Road and Jorgensen Road. Four multiple seizures. 58 medic now respond medical on 58-41. 11 is Black Cherry Hill Road for multiple seizures. 12 Delta 2, 1352.
1: Command to truck 5. 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
2: Copy. 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

0: at the Lawrence 35-52, 4200 Thompson Avenue, 25th Street and Bruce Avenue, 6th patient, 54-year-old male. Amber 802 responded at the Lawrence 35-52, 4200 Thompson Avenue, 4th male.
1: Yeah, you guys, go ahead. Sorry about that.

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0: Ambulance 24, respond medical alarm T5-50 at East North Avenue and Asquith Street at the bus stop by the BP gas station for accidental overdose. Ambulance 24, respond medical alarm T5-50 East North Avenue and Asquith Street by the on the bus stop by the BP gas station for the accidental overdose. 23 Omega 1, response 1358.
1: 13-1 is shut down.

truck 21 Ambo 22, respond medical 158-42, 600 Cherry Crest Road, Unit A, at Seabury Road and Cherryland Road, 93-year-old female fall. Truck 21 Ambo 22, respond medical 158-42, 600 Cherry Crest Road, Unit A, 93-year-old female fall, 70 Bravo 4, response 1405.

0: Age of 13, we're going to send them a page and a message.
1: Yeah, I got you. They're on the way now. I found them.
0: Okay.
2: Linton Avenue and Yorkshire Road for non-breathing. Engine 43, EMS 4, medical 11, respond medical alarm 43-81, 804 East Lake Avenue. 29-year-old female, non-breathing, 9 Echo 1 response, 1407.
3: Engine 46, respond medical alarm 46-80, 4200 Primrose Avenue at Apology Inn. This one goes Campbell and Oakley Avenue. Identified as breathing, reported non-breathing. It's just on medical on 46-80, 4200 Primrose Avenue, non-breathing 1407.
2: Ambo 27, respond medical alarm 30-72, 320 Marydale Road at Frederick Avenue and India Avenue for the 68-year-old male fall. Ambo 27, respond medical alarm 30-72, 320 Marydale Road. 68-year-old male fall, 17 Alpha 3 response, 1407.
3: Triple 29 response, let's say 4-41, 1653 Railroad Road, between Tivoli and Hill Road, presidential medical signal. Triple 29 response, let's say 4-41, 1653 Railroad Road, presidential medical signal, 1407.

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I'm 6-42, 241 Douglas Court at Mulliken Court in Orleans Street for the site case. Engine 6 Amber 809 Respond Medical. I'm 6-42, 241 Douglas Court. 36-year-old female site case, 25 Bravo 6 response.

0: Mississippi. First born, northbound I-95 and mile marker 57.7 for a vehicle fire. And the 41 first born, southbound I-95. Mile marker 57.7 for the vehicle fire. And the 50 respond, northbound I-95 and mile marker 57.7 for the vehicle fire. And the 41 respond, southbound I-95 and mile marker 57.7 for the vehicle fire, 1421.
1: 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Between the Mondawmin Metro Station and Tioga Parkway. 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

0: customer respond back, sir, yes, 50-16-15 Bone Highway between Granger Avenue and Hollywood Avenue for Natural Gas Leak. 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
1: Medical, respond medical alarm 23-11, 300 block of North Utah Street, West Saratoga Street, and West Mulberry Street. 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Chest pain with police on scene, 1425.
0: Andrew 13, respond back, area 13-82, 2400 block of Woodbrook Avenue, between North Avenue and White Light, one overdose. Truck 16, respond back, sorry, 13-82, 2400 block of Woodbrook Avenue, between West Avenue and White Fox Street, for an overdose, 23-2. Truck 16, respond back, sorry, 13-82, 2400 block of Woodbrook Avenue, overdose, 14-2.

0: Fuckgate was fine. Medical line 30-75, 545 Thornfield Road, 22 to Garden Road, and Southeast Avenue, 10th Suicide. Fuckgate was fine, medical line 30-75, 545 Thornfield Road, or 10th Suicide, 1420.
1: Truck. 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
2: 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AMO 27 respond, medical line 30-75, 4816 Melbourne Road. For the fall, police on scene, 1427.
0: AMO 31 respond, medical line 6-13, 501 East Preston Street, apartment 711, between Brentwood Avenue and Greymount Avenue, sick of normal breathing, 73-year-old female. 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

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For the overdose, Ambo 811, respond with truck 16 en route. 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

0: Engine 35 responding to 4158-41, 2600 Round Road, Apartment 18 at Cherry Hill Road and Woodview Road. Possible overdose. Engine 35 responding to 4158-41, 2600 Round Road, Apartment 18, the overdose, 23 Charlie 8 response, 1434.
1: Short term respond medical alarm 8-3701 over on Command Mill 505 between Harlem Avenue and Race 4. 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

0: 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Edge 23, medic 21, respond medical 123-22, 7 St. Paul Street on the ground level. 34-year-old female breathing problems. 6001 response, 1637.
1: Can I get a apartment number, please?
2: 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Is it 31? It's apartment 711.
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13 Rasan Medical Farm 31-6327, North Charles Street, room 513, bed 1 at West 27th Street and West 28th Street. Sick case. Medic 13, respond medical alarm 31-63, 2700 North Charles Street, room 513, bed 1, 68-year-old female, sick case, 26 Alpha 10, response 1440.

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Meg 17, respond Meg 146-71, 4800 Seaton Drive, room 336, bed A, off Metro Drive, West Road Parkway, heart problems. Meg 17, respond medical alarm 46-71, 4800 Seaton Drive, heart problems, room 336, bed A, 61-year-old male, 14.

Emily, the one responding to the call, just says 13501, you're stressed in Street Department 711, 4th Division. Emily, the one responding to the call, just says 13501, you're stressed in Street Department 711, 4th Division, 1446.

0803 response, engine 35 on scene, medical alarm 58-41, 2600 Round Road, apartment 18, Cherry Hill Road and Woodview Road, for the overdose. AMBO 803 respond with engine 35 on scene, medical alarm 58-41, 2600 Round Road, apartment 18, for the overdose, 23 Charlie 8 response, 1440.

946, Bond Medical Alarm 46-81, 4204, Kenshaw Avenue at Fairlawn Avenue and Oakleaf Avenue, 35-year-old female sick case. Engine 46, respond. Medical Alarm 46-81, 4204, Kenshaw Avenue for the sick case, 26 Delta 1, response 1457.

10-5 Amble 8094, Medical 141-81-123 South Curly Street between East Lombard Street and Fresh Street, Fort Hemlich, 21 Delta 5 response. 10-5 Amble 8094, Medical 141-81-123 South Curly Street, Hemlich, 1450.

and a 52 Med 4 spot medical alarm 52-41, 1714 West North Avenue, Northbound Street, North Fulton Retreat, 52-year-old male chest pain. 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

Medic 18, respond medical law 43-1. 1236 East Albany Apartment B, scan immediate leaf fall. 468 Medic 18, respond medical law 43-1. 1236 East Albany Apartment B, 6 37-year-old male, 26 Charlie 2 response.

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And Edge of 45, respond to 2700 Steel Road between Stewart Avenue and Burke Avenue for smoke alarm installation. 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

0: 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Engine 43 reports to 1616 Walters Wood Road between Fenwick and Hillen Road for smoke alarm installation. 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Engine 43 report to 1616 Walters Wood Road. 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
1: 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Did you install or did you not install at 2700 Steel Road?
0: 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She already has some. 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

And Lance 20, respond medical arm 51-70, 714 North Bell, North Avenue, between East Monument Street, East Madison, for a diabetic. AMS 20, respond medical arm 51-70, 714 North Bell, North Avenue, for the diabetic. 13 Alpha 1, response to 1520.

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MS 25 respond. That's line 42-10, 4700 Hartford Road, off List Avenue and Rose Camp. Room 356 for a hemorrhage, 61-year-old male. MS 25 respond. That's line 42-10, 4700 Hartford Road for a hemorrhage. Room 356, male patient, 21 Bravo 1, 1539.

0: Engine 46, respond, medical alarm 46-83, 6711 Park Crest Avenue, Unit 313, at Clarence Road and Labyrinth Road. 64-year-old female, heart problems. Engine 46, respond, medical alarm 46-83, 6711 Park Heights Avenue, Unit 313, for heart problems, 9 Delta 2 response, 1530.
1: Campbell 19, respond, medical alarm 46-82, 6832 West Town Road, Everett Center between Labyrinth Road and Crest Hill, Crest Hill 444, 17th level 1. 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

27, respond to call on 46-82, 6830 Racerstown Road, the Labyrinth Road and Crest Heights Road for the fall. 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

Embo 805, respond medical 153-61, 10 North Rockland Road, room 208, at North Chapelgate Lane in Kingston Road. 62-year-old female sick case. Embo 805, respond medical 153-61, 10 North Rockland Road, room 208, for the sick case. 26 Alpha 10, response 15.

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with one respond that occurred on 14-32-1217 West Bay Street between Stockton and Cary, 4-6 patients, 26 Charlie 1. 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

0: 30 at a pole on 33-73 North Broadway and East Oliver Street for the injured from a vehicle accident. And in District 3, respond with AMBO 30 at a pole on 33-73 North Broadway and East Oliver Street for the vehicle accident injury. Police on scene, 1539.
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0: MS5 versus Florida Medical Alarm 46-82, 6832 by Town Road, Everett Center, 4-4-2-6-119. MS5 respond medical on 46-82, 6832 by Town Road, Everett Center, 4-4-2-6-119, 1526.
1: CMOE, respond medical 3164, 410 West 28th Street at Miles Avenue and Hanson Avenue. For the sick case, CMOE 10, respond medical alarm 31-64, 410 West 28th Street. For the sick case, 1544.

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0: 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My bankrupt will and Clark Lane to investigate the elevator alarm. 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
1: 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Ambo 808, respond medical alarm 58-80-2429 West Port Street, 72-year-old female sick, 26 Alpha 2 response, 15.

Episode 29, respond back 3029-2025-38, Ace Cone Circle North, Apartment I, Nigel, Remaining Drive, 4 Natural Gas Fleet. 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

106 Mike 7, respond medical on 6060, 625 service for Eastern Ministry, East Martin Ministry for chest pain. 59-year-old female, 106 Mike 7, respond medical on 6060, 625 service. 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

0: Back along 14-50, Ramsey Street, sophomore number 34, man down 32503. 155 number 26, respond medical line 14-50, Ramsey Street, sophomore number 34, man down 1550 minutes.
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96 is on Medical Lawrence, 25 51, 1703 Walford Avenue, between East Randall Street and East Walford Avenue, Sarasota. Medic 6 is on Medical Lawrence, 25 51, 1703 Walford Avenue, Sarasota.

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Engine 13-21, respond medical alarm 13-81. 2204 McCullough Street, Apartment A, breathing problems. 16.

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Ambo 20, respond medical alarm 27-11. 4126 St. Thomas Avenue, Benton Heights Avenue, Granton Avenue. 36-year-old male burns. Ambo 20, respond medical alarm 27-11. 4126 St. Thomas Avenue for the burn, 7 Alpha 1, response 1623.

truck 899 responding to 130-71-2016 of Police Department 201, Twin Connecticut Avenue in the Delta. Chest pain on alert. Send out one response. Truck 899 responding to 130-71-206. Dana Police Department 202. Chest pain on alert.

Engine 36, respond out of 4136-80 North Warwick Avenue and West Franklin Street for the sick case. Engine 36, respond out of 4136-80 North Warwick Avenue and West Franklin Street for the sick case. Be advised, patient is reported in a blue Honda. 26 Alpha 10, respond 1627.

Engine 294, respond medical on 2-10, Lake Street, Key Highway. Unconscious, trouble breathing, 31.2. Engine 294, respond medical on 2-10, Lake Street, Key Highway. Unconscious, trouble breathing, 1629, 31.2.

engine 29, respond medical, I'm 29-20, 2837 Oakford Avenue, Packard Road and Pall Mall Road, 14-year-old male sight case, be advised, patient is reported violent. Engine 29, respond medical alarm 29-20, 2837 Oakford Avenue, 14-year-old male sight case. Patient is reported violent, 25 Bravo 6, respond 1629.

number 22 was from Medical Farm 20-70, 3510 Clifton Avenue, Apartment D. From North Edge Street and Elginor Avenue, San Francisco, police are on scene and will find to respond at the long 20-70, 3510 Clifton Avenue, Apartment D, for an assault. 16.

1052 and Amber Earl Fisher Farm Medical Lab, 3011 and 2095 Roswell Avenue, 1st floor line, between Parkdale Avenue and Keystone Avenue. 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

Amber 811 respond medical 131-51 412 East 27th Street at Barkley Street and Greenmount Avenue for the assault. Ambo 811 respond medical alarm 3151 412 East 27th Street for the assault. Police on scene 1635.

Squad 54 Medicaid team, respond medical alarm 54-51, 5411 Gerlin Avenue at Frankfort Avenue and LaSalle Avenue, 59-year-old female seizures. Squad 54 Medicaid team, respond medical alarm 54-51, 5411 Gerlin Avenue, 59-year-old female seizures, 12 Charlie 1, response 1536.

0: Buck 6, respond box area 26-30, 1417 Loman Street at East Clement Street, East Fort Avenue, for the gas leak, PG&E on scene. Truck 6, respond box area 26-30, 1417 Loman Street, for the gas leak, PG&E on scene, 1637.
1: And at 8:09, respond medical line 23-31, says police headquarters 601 State Street, at a 5th floor. For persons, and at 8:09, respond medical line 23-31, from police headquarters 601 State Street, at a 5th floor. For persons, 1637.

Medical on 31-62-123 West 29th Street between May Street and Flower Street for a citation. And here's 31 with 4 Medical on 31-62-123 West 29th Street for a citation. 15

143, respond medical 143-30, 5913 Fenwick Avenue, at Walterswood Road and Wadsworth Way for 61-year-old male fainting. Engine 43, respond medical 143-30, 5913 Fenwick Avenue, 61-year-old male fainting, 1 Charlie 3, respond 16.

Engine 55, truck 23 responds. Box area 55-31, 1501 Ridgely Street at the public storage at Worcester Street and Burgundy Street for the 5-alarm commercial zone 161. Engine 55, truck 23 respond. 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

Invalido 1, respond medical on 35-52, 41.2 6th Street, apartment Bravo at 8th Street and Townsend Avenue. 61-year-old male hemorrhage. Invalido 1, respond medical on 35-52, 4142 6th Street, apartment Bravo. 61-year-old male hemorrhage, 21 Alpha 1 response, 1640.

Apartment 4 was found at alarm 23-21, 17 West Mulberry Street, Apartment 3 at North Sharp Street and Cathedral Street. 25-year-old female seizures. Medic 4 respond medical alarm 23-21, 17 West Mulberry Street, Apartment 3. 25-year-old female seizures. 12 off the floor response. 1649.

Engine 57, respond medical alarm 57-40, 1605 Church Street at Pennington Avenue and Curtis Avenue, 46-year-old male fall. Engine 57, respond medical alarm 57-40, 1605 Church Street, 46-year-old male fall, 17 Bravo 1, respond 1651.

units on box 130-75. 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Engine 36, engine 20, truck 8, truck 18, rescue 1, medic 15, battalion chief 3, battalion chief 6, safety officer 4, respond 602 Markham Road at Vancouver Road, Melbourne Road for the report of building fire. Box 130-75, operations on fire ground 1, engine 30, engine 53, engine 47 is the RIT, engine 36, engine 20, truck 8, truck 18, rescue 1, medic 15, battalion chief 3, battalion chief 6, safety officer 4, respond 602 Markham Road for the reported building fire 1652.

21 respond. Those whole alarms, 21-20, 3925 Beach Avenue, between West 39th Street and West 40th Street, to the CDA. 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Medical alarm, 21-20, 3925 Beach Avenue, to the CDA. 63-year-old male, 28 Charlie 2 responds, 1653. 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Box area 36-50, 2022 Penrose Avenue between North Payson Street and North Pulaski Street for the 5 alarm medical. Truck 10, respond box area 36-50, 2022 Penrose Avenue for the private medical alarm, 1650.

Park 27 Interstate 11 respond, got a call on 46 10 Gibbs Avenue with Trainer Avenue. The NBC versus a bicycle. Truck 27, Interstate 11, respond to the call on 46-10. Gibbs Avenue, Trainer Avenue, for the NBC versus bike. Reported a 12-year-old male patient, 29, up to 2, response 6855.

Fox 130-75, operational fire ground 1, Airflex 1, respond 602 Markham Road, Vancouver Road, Melbourne Road, for reported building fire. Fox 130-75, operational fire ground 1, Airflex 1, respond 602 Markham Road, for reported building fire, 656. I mean,

0: Please correct the address to 1541 Ridgely Street. 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There's no fire. 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
2: Okay, come in. 1539. Oh, you're going back from 30-75. Hi, Max. 1539.
0: Rooster Command, also report from Side Charlie. Two stories in the rear, middle of the group, solid conditions, smoke shot.

0: 27 on the scene, right in front of the building.
1: Truck 15 was on medical alarm 13-33, 1040 Park Avenue, between North Martin Luther King Jr. Boulevard and West Craxton Street. Could have case following. Truck 16 respond, medical alarm 13-33, 1040 Park Avenue, between North Martin Luther King Jr. Boulevard and West Craxton Street. Could have case following. 50-year-old male, 26 Alpha 11, response 1701.
2: Come on, three units. Hold up on the windows. You can hold up on the roof as well.
3: Station, you can make me command. I'll give you an update in a minute.
4: 3-1701. Units on box alarm 30-75. Detective Chief 3, assuming Mark Camero command. 17-1.
1: Engie 46 respond, medical alarm 46-40, left Belvedere Avenue and Reisterstown Road, for the male lying in the road. Engie 46 respond, medical alarm 46-40, left Belvedere Avenue and Reisterstown Road, for the male lying in the road near the corner store and the tire shop. 32 Bravo 1 response. 1702.

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I'm State Gardens Elementary Middle at 5001 East Eager Street between Service Drive and Wright Avenue for the kids locked in the vehicle. 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

0: 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No basement access. Got nothing showing. Looks like they got it. 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
2: 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Medical Law 52 at 7302 Ocala Avenue, apartment 3A, off of Winston Town Road. 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

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Truck 30, respond medical on 54-63. 5107 Anthony Avenue, Parkland, Frankfurt Avenue, unconscious, 31-year-old male, 17.

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Who's I got a key? Engine 4 respond, medical alarm 43-73, 5610 York Road, number 309. The diabetic case, 58-year-old female, 13 Alpha 1 response 7.

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Negative 17 response for Engine 21 3925 Beach Avenue, apartment B21, off West 39th and West 40th Street for CBA, 63-year-old male, 28 Charlie 2, 17.

0: 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AMBO 30 respond with engine 43, medical on 43-3059-13, Pembroke Avenue for abdominal pains. 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

6350, and you can just report 6017 Sutton Avenue between Glenmore Avenue and Royston Avenue for the lift assist. Non-emergency inbox area 56-50, and 56 report the 6017 Sutton Avenue for lift assist 1790.

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1: N41 respond, Fox area is T20-70, 4606 Gulf Street. Between South Lehigh Street and South Newkirk Street, there's a private residential alarm. N41 respond, Fox area T20-70, 4606 Gulf Street. For the private residential alarm, 1725.
2: Medic 13, respond with truck 30, 5107 Anthony Avenue for the fainting. Medic 13, respond with truck 30, 5107 Anthony Avenue for the fainting. 31-year-old male, 1726. Combo 8, respond medical on 40-50, 3021 Garrison Boulevard. For a sick 55-year-old female, Combo 8, respond medical on 40-50, 3021 Garrison Boulevard, off of Woodhaven and Calloway Avenue. 626 Alpha 9 and 1720.

Columbia, St. John, I respond. Medical alarm 23-31, 601 East Fayette Street at the police headquarters building, 5th floor, citywide, for the injured subject. And then St. John, I respond. 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

0: Command Communications, 602 Markham Road, Fire Flur, First Floor Kitchen. We're going to hold with Engine 30, Truck 8. 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They're going to wait for neighborhood services. We have debris blocking or impeding. Battalion 3 is going to have the car. You can move our operation over to A1 Main and clear the fire ground channel.
1: Copy, clean. 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

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It's 2702 Wilson's Avenue, first floor. 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Medical alarm 30-41, 2702 Wilson's Avenue, first floor. 57-year-old male.

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2: Alarm 43-50, 6206 Northwood Drive, between Glenwood Avenue and Sheridan Avenue, for the hemorrhage. Truck 29, Medic 16, respond medical. Alarm 43-50, 6206 Northwood Drive, the hemorrhage. 36-year-old male, 21 Delta 4, response, 1733.

and 65 respond on area 14-51, 2100 Ramsey Street, between South Flashy Street and South Smallwood Street, to assist police on location with an open fire hydrant. And 55 respond, box area 14-61, 2100 Ramsey Street, to assist police on location with an open fire hydrant. 1730.

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So that's a tree down. 1044, respond. Fox area 21-21. 4407 Wickford Road. So that's a tree down. 1740. 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
1: Copy, Command, 1745. 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

Dr. Paul, Medical Alarm, respond, Medical Alarm 40-71, 6206 Norwood Avenue, between Ferndale Avenue and Oak Hill Avenue, for the hemorrhage. 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
1: Yes, ma'am. You notified police to my address for a partial block of the roadway. Still able to be egress and access out of the development. Kind of notified forestry division. Yeah, one tree branch on a car. No one's outside. Partially blocking the roadway. I won't be remaining on scene.
0: All right, engine 44, 1753.

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0: 602 Markham, two-story Miller Group. We had a fire in the first floor contained in the kitchen area. I'll be going in service. Neighborhood services is on scene. I'll be the last unit on scene.
1: Still showing engine 30 there.
0: They're right in front of me.
1: Okay, 1756.
0: Sure, okay. You can hold me out for decon as well.
1: 56.
0: Engine 30, you can hold me out for decon as well. Leaving the fire, bro.
1: Engine 30, 1757.
0: Truck 27, we will not remain in. BG&E can remain in route. The workers on the location have already kind of wrapped up the leak itself. We don't have anything emitting out of the hole. No vapors. No LEL. The resident of the structure that the gas line ran into was not home, but the workers reported that she did not have any odor in her home. So we're not going to be remaining. BG&E can remain in route, and we're going to be in service.
1: Truck 27, 17.

Washington 53, Medic 12, respond medical on 53-213941, Stokes Drive, Apartment 2, 76-year-old male, chest pain, 10 Charlie 1, response. Engine 53, Medic 12, respond medical on 53-213941, Stokes Drive, Apartment 2, off of Mount Wood and Wildwood Parkway, chest pain, 10 Charlie 1, 76-year-old male, 1758.

26 Hannibal 19, respond to 5616 Middleville Avenue. 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Medical arm, 46-63-5616 Belleville. 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

0: 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Engine 36, Campbell 805, respond Frederick Avenue, South Rockland Road. 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
1: Box area 31-71, 3250 North Charles Street, between East 32nd Street, East 33rd Street, from disabled occupied elevator. Elevator 1, 31-71, and 31-1, respond, 3215 North Charles Street, from disabled occupied elevator, 18.

Cable 809, respond to the call on 23-11401 West Saratoga Street for an assault. Cable 809, respond to the call on 23-11401 West Saratoga Street off of Utah and Jasper for assault.

0: unit of 4, respond medical alarm 5-61, 901 South Bond Street, between Thames Street and the end, for the allergic reaction. Truck 3, medic 4, respond medical alarm 5-61, 901 South Bond Street, for the allergic reaction. 21-year-old male, 2 Delta 2, response 1813.
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Install smoke alarm. 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Install smoke alarm off of Northern Park Road and Cedar Cross Road at 1815.

Image 26 respond, medical 135-51, 909 Daintree Court, between Omelet Court and Gretna Court, from a hemorrhage. Image 26 respond, medical 135-51, 909 Daintree Court, from a hemorrhage. 17-year-old female, 21 alpha 1 response, 18 cents.

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0: 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Stolen elevator on the first floor. 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
1: 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Also, Clifton and Rice Town Road for 6K Sambo 22, respond medical line. 62-56, 2121, Owen, Old Canal. Also, Clifton and Rice Town Road for 6K 18.

0: 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Fox area 43-31. 1650 East Belvedere Avenue, third floor. Good smoke detector sounding. Engine 43 respond. Fox area 43-31. 1650 East Belvedere Avenue, between Walburn Road and Hillen Road. On the third floor, smoke detector sounding. 1822.
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Engine 14, Medic 21, respond, medical alarm 23-30, 31 Grant Street, Farm number 905, between Water Street and East Lombard Street, Curtis Lake case, stage for police, possibly has a weapon. 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

Engine 33, medic 7, respond, medical on 33-20, 1521 North Luzerne Avenue off of East Oliver, East Federal Street, chest pain, 68-year-old female. Engine 33, medic 7, respond, medical on 33-20, 1521 North Luzerne Avenue off of Oliver, East Federal Street, chest pain, 68-year-old female, 10 Delta 2, 1820.

0: 61-46 had the noticeable success needed. All up with Auburn had three different success on the serve. That was a 16-50. He fell with it.
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0: Amen, Sega Levers on Medical Alarm 23-1, 10 Lake Street, the Verizon Harbor, between Telephone Alley and East Redwood Street for the sick case transport. AMF 80 Lever respond, Medical Alarm 23-1, 10 Lake Street and the Verizon Harbor for the sick case. 59-year-old male, 26 Alpha 9, response 1830.
1: North Forest Park Avenue, allergic reaction. 42-year-old female, 2 Delta 1, response 18.

0: Page 29 and 119 is on medical lawn 29-82, 5105 Park Heights Avenue between Spalding Avenue for vehicle accident. Pedestrian struck. Page 29 and 119 is on medical lawn 29-82, 5105 Park Heights Avenue for pedestrian struck. Police requesting 1833.
1: Ambulance agent 5 respond medical along 30-10, 11 South Hilton Street between West Baltimore Street and Lures Lane for the sick case. Ambulance agent 5 respond medical along 30-10, 11 South Hilton Street for the sick case. 1834.
0: Standard 2 respond box 32-1, 800 White Street, Queens Montgomery Street, East Churchill Street. Four persons with their hands stuck in a vehicle. Engine 2 respond box 32-1, 800 White Street. Four persons with their hands stuck in a vehicle. 1834.

0: 8802, respond medical along 14-33, 1006 West Lombard Street, between South Schroeder Street and Mount Clair Street, for the sick case. 8802, respond medical along 14-33, 1006 West Lombard Street, for the sick case. 26 Omega 12, response, reported to be a 12-year-old male. 837.
1: 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Here's a 36 Mag 12 respond. 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Trouble buying. 10 Charlie 1 response, 1838.

Hamill 20 respond, medical line 50-80, 1126 Roman Highway, between O'Donnell Street and Junior Street, suicidal patient, 35-year-old male. Hamill 20 respond, medical line 50-80, 1126 Roman Highway, suicidal patient, 25503 response, 1839.

0: Contact school box 20-70, operations on 501, engine 20, engine 52, truck 18, respond 2111, Garrison Boulevard, between Irwin Drive and Windsor Avenue, at the 21 Garrison LLC. 3170 in the high rise. High tactical box 20-70, operations on 5 round 1. Engine 20, engine 52. Truck 18, respond. 2111 Garrison Boulevard at the 21 Garrison LLC. 3170 in the high rise. 1841.
1: Truck 596 just saw medical line, C5-1, 750 East 25th Street, between Bonaparte Avenue and Kirk Avenue. Point unconscious, 25-year-old male. Truck 596 just saw medical line, C5-1, 750 East 25th Street, 3 unconscious male. 31 Dr. 4 response, 1841.

Excuse me, Smart Truth Service. Able to respond with Truck 5, ASU1, Medical 1C5, Echelon, 750 East 25th Street, 3 Bonaparte Avenue, Kirk Avenue, unconscious, 25-year-old male. Able to respond with Truck 5, ASU1, Medical 1C5, Echelon, 750 East 25th Street, unconscious, 31 Delta 4 response, 8242.

0: Ranger 41 Meg, Hayward Farm, Oklahoma, 220-70, 515 South Blue Coke Street between Eastern Avenue and Fleet Street. Chest pain, trouble speaking, 55-year-old female. Ranger 41 Medic 2 respond, medical on T20-70. 515 South New Cook Street, chest pain, trouble speaking. 10 Delta 2 response, 1843.
1: Ranger 20, Hydrant, where's the benefit? Four-story apartment building, South of Shore, South Alpha, Bravo, Charlie and Delta. In the command of the investigator. 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
2: Units on high, Tactical Box 20-70, Engine 20 reports. Four-story apartment building, nothing showing. Engine 20 has Garrison Boulevard command. 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

0: call 40 respond, box area 20-71, 18050 Chelsea Road, between Winterbourne Road and Northonia Road, for a brush fire. Squad 40 respond, medical correction box area 20-71, 18050 Chelsea Road, for the possible brush fire. Reported to be a tree, looks like it's smoldering. 1847.
1: Amberly, 10 Squad, Medical Army, Dash 1, 1000 West Gilmore Street, Room 211, Bed B, 3 Moser Street and Riggs Avenue, 4 sick case, 80-year-old male. 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
0: 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Box area 41-60, Eastern Avenue and South Elwood Avenue. To investigate possible flooding. Engine 5 respond. Box area 41-60, Eastern Avenue and South Elwood Avenue. To investigate possible flooding at location. 1848.

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Standard 29 respond, back to 29-1, 2636 West Legal Avenue, private line residential fire signal, 1840.

0: 10 53, Medic 15, respond medical alarm 53-20. 1210 North Augusta Avenue between Glen Hunt Road and Lingley Road. Heard of breathing problems. Engine 53, Medic 15, respond medical alarm 53-20. 1210 North Augusta Avenue for the breathing problems. 58-year-old female. 6 Delta 2 response 1851.
1: Halo 808 respond medical alarm 57-1. 4201 Pennington Avenue at the Recovery Center. From Olmsted Street and Locust Street for the case. 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

Platform 1, 40-40 effort, the road, fire ground 1, engine 20-46, engine 52 is the road, engine 36-45, truck 12, truck 18, letter 14, 10G5, 10G3, safety officer 4 respond, on the road at Oakfield Avenue, from the corner house in the rear, part of a dwelling fire. Platform 1, 40-40 operations on fire ground 1, engine 20-46, engine 52 is the road, engine 36-45, truck 12, truck 18, letter 14, 10G5. 10G3, safety officer 4 respond. On the road at Oakfield Avenue. It's going to be the corner house in the rear, part of a dwelling fire. 1856.

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engine 46, truck 27, respond. I'm sorry, 46-80, 5816, Rice Town Road off of Primrose and Glen Avenue for a commercial fire signal. FC, Zone 3. Engine 46, truck 27, respond, lot 46-80, 5816, Rice's Town Road, off of Primrose Avenue and Glen Avenue, at Sunny's, Zone 3, 1900 hours.

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1: Rescue 9-6-8, Eastern, Air Force 105, Ground 4, Engine 6, Tower 1, Rescue 1, Squad 26, Battalion Chief 2, Medic 21, EMS 2, Battalion Chief EMS, Safety Officer 2, SAC 7, respond same call street, East Montwell Avenue, for the NBC, report a person track. Rescue 9-6-8, Air Force 105, Ground 4, Engine 6, Tower 1, Rescue 1, Squad 26, Battalion Chief 2, Medic 21, EMS 2, Battalion Chief EMS, Safety Officer 2, SAC 7, respond same call street at East Mount Royal Avenue, for the NBC, report a person trapped. Total Delta 5 response, 1902.

vehicle box 4-80 up, Richmond 4-5, round 1, injured 4-injured 43, truck 29, respond 4709 Midwood Avenue for Cold Spring and Richwood Avenue. Investigate the odor of burn. Tactical box 4-80, operations on 5 round 1. Engine 4, engine 43, truck 29, respond to 4709 Midwood Avenue off of Cold Spring and Richwood Avenue. Odor of smoke, nothing visible. 1903.

0: we can't get the pole number, but we see it what's on the transformer.
1: Okay, we're going to find VG at the start.
0: Transformer 85156.
1: 85156?
0: That's actually on the top of the pole. We can't get to the pole. It's this deep in the forestry. Strong 40, port one, port number two, you can send the water.
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3: I sent it over.
2: Thank you so much, 1904. Units will take the last 4-80, truck 29 on scene. He's going to be dwelling, nothing showing vacant. Truck 29 investigating Midwood Avenue, command 1805.
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on 14-7114 West Baltimore Street off of Pulaski and Smallwood Street for an overdose of pills. 21-year-old female reported to be violent. Station for police or stand by for police 1907.

0: an emergency response in Bucks Area, 56 State Street, Interstate 56 report, 243 East Northern Parkway, between Traymore Road and Wolfen Avenue for fall assist, 7-year-old male. An emergency response in Bucks Area, 56 State Street, Interstate 56 report, 243 East Northern Parkway for the fall assist, 17-4 response, 1911.
1: Truck 3 Medic 10 respond medical line 5-76 904 Eastern Avenue. 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Truck 3 Medic 10 respond medical line 5-76 904 Eastern Avenue off of Trine Alley and South Exeter Street. Chest pain 55-year-old male. 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
0: Engine 56, engine 56, verify response, engine 56, trial route. Engine 13 respond by clear 13-40. Wentley to King Junior Boulevard, McCullough Street. Fort Tree down. Engine 13 respond by clear 13-40. North Wentley to King Junior Boulevard, McCullough Street for the tree down. 1913.

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Overdose 27-year-old male 23 Charlie 4. At the Family Dollar 19.

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Engine 2, ambulance 803, respond medical alarm 2-52, 1900 South Hanover Street, between West Wells Street and West Macomb Street, in a vehicle accident involving a motorcycle. Engine 2, ambulance 803, respond medical alarm 2-52, 1900 South Hanover Street, for the vehicle accident involving a motorcycle. 29 Bravo 1 response, 1931.

Salon Medical Lawn, 29-12-3019 West Belvedere Avenue for Queensbury and Palm Avenue. 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Engine 29, Medic 17, Ray Salon Medical Lawn, 29-12-3019 West Belvedere Avenue. 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

0: History MS 8 respond on a call on 30-75-501 Hayeswood Avenue between Overton Street and Williston Street for the breathing problems. And 53 ambulance 8 respond medical alarm 30-75-501 Heslet Avenue for the breathing problems. Possible asthma attack. 41-year-old male. 6-1 response 1933.
1: 23 respond 300 West Woodard Trail for Howard and South Utah Street. First sick case ambulance 23 respond medical on 23-1 300 West Lombard Street off of Howard and Utah Street for sick male. 19. 19-

0: 30301 respond medical alarm 43-41, 1601 East Bellevue Avenue. It's Good Sam Future Care. Room 215, Bed 1, between Welburn Road and Hiller Road for the sick case. 30301 respond medical alarm 43-41, 1601 East Bellevue Avenue. It's Good Sam Future Care. Room 215, Bed 1, for the sick case. 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
1: Medic 6 respond 6208 Old Hawford Road off of Hemlock to Louise Avenue. For a sick case, 61-year-old male, 26 Charlie 2. Medic 6 respond, medical on 56-60-6208 Old Hawford Road, 6, 61-year-old male, 26 Charlie 2, 9.

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And 44 respond, box area 44-30, 317 Holborn Road, for the residential smoke alarm sounding. 1330.

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Engine 36, AMO 805, respond medical on 36-81, 2649 Edison Avenue off of Claymont, Ashburton Street for a call. 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

Ambulance 25 respond, medical alarm 51-70, 2814 East Madison Street, between North Kenwood Avenue and North Straper Street. 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For the sick case, 51-year-old female, 26 Charlie 2 response, 1946.

call 23 responded to lobby at 300 West Lombard Street at Howard and Utah Street. Krista K. Sambo 23 responded to medical on 23-1 in the lobby, 300 West Lombard Street off of Howard and Utah Street. Krista K. Also ETOH, police on scene, 19.

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Fox Area 53-80, 1021 Stamford Road between St. Temple Road and Valley Brook Road. Cruisery on wires. And 53 responds. Fox Area 53-80, 1021 Stamford Road. Because it's real wires.

21 response, South Caton Avenue, Wilkins Avenue, for unconscious, 31 Delta 2, 30-year-old male, truck 8 medic 21 response, South Caton Avenue, Wilkins Avenue, unconscious, 30-year-old male, 20.